an amazing evening of music at the Montreux Jazz Festival, July 9th, 1976, Sun Ra and his orchestra. And the band singing We Travel the Spaceways as they head off the stage. And if they could, I imagine, in the audience. But I'm not sure if that was possible at the Montreux Festival. But in any case, that was preceded by two encores, Marshall Allen prominently featured. Before that, we heard a tune that went way back in the Sun Ra book, L is the Sound of Joy, with Ahmed Abdullah at the trumpet, Sun Ra at the piano, I think Patrick at the baritone. And we heard a brief Sun Ra piano solo prelude, otherwise known as Cascade. And that was preceded by a medley with On Sound Infinity Spheres, the French horn of Vincent Chancy, the bass of Hayes Burnett, the trombone of Craig Harris, keyboards of Sun Ra and John Gilmore's tenor. From Out Where Others Dwell featured the trumpet of Ahmed Abdullah. Of The Other Tomorrow, Ilo Omo, Marshall Allen, and Sun Ra, the soloists. And Allen was also featured on For the Sunrise, which started our extended set of sounds. Sun Ra and the Orchestra with Ahmed Abdullah, Chris Capers at the trumpets, Al Evans flute.

flugelhorn, Craig Harris, trombone, Vincent Chansey at the French horn, the reeds of Marshall Allen, Danny Davis, John Gilmore, Reggie Hudgens, James Jackson, Elo Omo, Pat Patrick, and Danny Ray Thompson, Sun Ra, keyboards, Tony Bunn, electric bass, Hayes Burnett, bass, the drums of Clifford Jarvis and Larry Bright, Ataka Tune at the congas, June Tyson, we heard singing with Sun Ra, and very briefly at the beginning, Judith Holton, Cheryl Banks, Rhonda Patrick, the dancers also joining in on some of the vocalizing, probably. Selections from Sun Ra and his orchestra live at Montreux. This is Cliff Price, your host for this portion of the Sun Ra Arrival Day broadcast on WKCR-FM New York, WKCR-HD1. And I do hope you've been enjoying all of the sounds. I'll be with you just until 9 p.m., but the music goes until midnight. So stay right here at 89.9 on your FM dial. You can also be heard at our website at www.wkcr.org. For most of my remaining portion of the broadcast, we're going to go back to the 1970 tour that brought us the music that we started off the segments that I did at 6 p.m. and hear the orchestra in Berlin and a fragment of the concert. Unfortunately, I don't have time to bring it all to you, but we will hear Walking on the Moon, featuring Sun Ra on the Roxachord, June Tyson vocals, Pat Patrick baritone saxophone, and Kwame Hadi trumpet. Then we'll hear a recitation, Outer Space, Where I Came From. Then a piece which was often a feature for the dancers in the band Watusa. Then we go to Myth Versus Reality, Sun Ra, June Tyson recitation, Danny Thompson baritone saxophone. We hear Danny Davis at the alto, Elo Omo at the bassoon, and guesting with the band Alan Silva, he's heard at the cello. Then the theme of the Stargazers, John Gilmore and Tyson vocals, and the Space Chance medley, and the concert ending is the one we just heard with We Travel the Spaceways. The full personnel of the band, Akta Liba and Kwame Hadi trumpets, Marshall Allen, Robert Cummings, Danny Davis, John Gilmore, James Jackson, Elo Omo, Pat Patrick, Abshalon, Ben Shlomo, and Danny Ray Thompson. All those with the reed men. Albatin Nurf, English horn. Alan Silva, cello and bass. Alex Blake at the bass. Sun Ra keyboards. Lex Humphreys at the drums. Nimrod Hunt, hand drums. June Tyson vocal. Roger Hazuume, percussion and dance. And the dancers for Watusa, which we don't get to see, unfortunately, Math Samba and Ife Teo, if I'm pronouncing it correctly. And so we go to Berlin, Germany, and a good chunk of the concert by Sun Ra and his intergalactic research orchestra that took place at the Kongresshalle. So let's get back to the music. This is WKCR-FM New York, WKCR-HD1.

Breakfast just like outer space where I came from. And outer space, when I appear, all the angels applaud and all the sub-creatures boo. But then it's all because they like me and it's the only way they can express themselves.

if you are not a reality, whose myth are you? If you are not a reality, whose myth are you? If you are not a myth, whose reality are you? If you're not a myth, whose reality are you? If you're not a reality, whose myth are you? If you're not a reality, whose myth are you? If you're not a myth, whose reality are you? If you're not a myth, whose reality are you? Some things are believable and some things aren't. Some things are and some things are not. What are you in this strange contrasting universe? Have you identified yourself? You think you are human. Suppose you made a mistake, as humans always do, and you're an angel instead. Suppose you are angels unknown to yourself. Then if you think you are human, 'tis human to err. Then that's why you make errors. But you shouldn't make errors, because I came to tell you, you are now citizens of the greater universe. I don't expect to be a citizen of this planet. It takes too long. So I hereby proclaim you citizens of my greater universe.

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0: 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All up on Jupiter. The second stop is Jupiter. Jupiter, Jupiter, Jupiter, Jupiter. The second stop is Jupiter.
1: Jupiter is the second stop.
0: Jupiter, Jupiter, Jupiter, Jupiter, Jupiter, Jupiter. The second stop is Jupiter. The second stop is Jupiter.
1: Jupiter,
0: 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The second stop is Jupiter. Second stop is Jupiter. Second stop is Jupiter. Second stop is Jupiter. Second stop is Jupiter. Jupiter, Jupiter, second stop is Jupiter.
1: Second stop is Jupiter.
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0: Try Pluto too. Pluto too.
3: Why can't do the moon? Try Pluto too.
2: Try Pluto too.
3: Why can't do the moon? Try the intergalactic.
2: Intergalactic. 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
3: Why can't do the moon? Try the intergalactic.
2: Intergalactic. Intergalactic.
3: Why can't do the moon? Try the kingdom of the sun.
2: The kingdom of the sun. The kingdom of the sun.
3: Why can't do the moon? Try the kingdom of the sun.
2: The kingdom of the sun. The kingdom of the sun.
3: Why can't do the moon? Try sunra.
0: Sunra.
3: Why can't do the moon be your natural self?
2: Be your natural self. Be your natural self.
3: Why can't do the moon be your natural self?
2: Be your natural self. Be your natural self.
3: Why can't do the moon be your natural self?
2: Be your natural self. Be your natural self.
3: Why can't do the moon dry mercury?
2: Dry mercury. Mercury.
3: Why can't do the moon dry mercury?
2: Mercury. Mercury.
3: Why can't do the moon dry Venus?
2: Venus. Venus.
3: Why can't do the moon dry Venus?
2: Venus. Venus.
3: Pluto too.

And we heard a little bit more than half of the Sun Ra concert in Berlin at the Kongresshalle, November 7th of 1970. The concert ending with We Traveled the Spaceways from Planet to Planet. And before that, a medley of chants, I Want to Go to the Moon. Second stop is Jupiter. I Want to See the Moon, I think it actually was. Before that, the theme of the Stargazers with the band singing, but closest to the mic, John Gilmour and June Tyson. And that in turn was preceded by Myth Versus Reality, the entire band wailing, but largely off mic, and thereby Alan Silva's cello predominantly featured. And I may be wrong, but James Jackson percussion. And we also heard from Ilo Omo before at the bassoon, Danny Davis at the alto, and Danny Ray Thompson at the baritone, with Sun Ra making announcements. And June Tyson joined with Sun Ra in the recitation of Myth Versus Reality. Before that, Watusa, the feature for the dancers in the band. The recitation, Outer Space, Where I Came From. And we began with Walking on the Moon with June Tyson's vocal, Sun Ra's Roxachord, Pat Patrick's baritone, and Kwame Hadi at the trumpet featured. It's 10 minutes before the hour. 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We are in the middle of our, actually towards the end of our Sun Ra Arrival Day broadcast. It began a few minutes into this day as we celebrate the anniversary of the arrival of Sun Ra on this planet, an event that took place 112 years ago today. And he stayed with us until May 30th of 1993, passing shortly after his 79th birthday. The ensemble that we just heard featured Ak Taliba and Kwame Hadi trumpets, Marshall Allen, Robert Cummings, Danny Davis, John Gilmour, James Jackson, Ilo Omo, Pat Patrick, Abshalom Ben Shlomo and Danny Ray Thompson, Al-Batin Nur, English horn, Alan Silva, cello, bass. He also plays violin and viola, although not sure in the segments that we heard. Alex Blake, the regular bassist for this tour, heard quite prominently for parts of it. Sun Ra at the keyboards, Lex Humphreys at the drums, Nimrod Hunt hand drums, June Tyson vocal, Roger Hazume African percussion and dance. And once again, that was from Berlin, November 7th of 1970. Some of the material issued on NPS Records back in the day on the album It's After the End of the World, the music issued in an edited form on a 2-CD set on NPS Records. Sun Ra and his Intergalactic Research Orchestra, Black Myth Out in Space. It's around 8 minutes before the hour, which means it's about time for me to leave. But this music of Sun Ra continues until midnight tonight. And for the last item I'll play for you, you'll hear music from the album When Angels Speak of Love. Sun Ra recorded at the Choreographer's Workshop in New York City in 1963. Walter Miller trumpet, Marshall Allen, Danny Davis, John Gilmour, Pat Patrick, Robert Cummings, the reeds, Sun Ra, keyboards and gong, Ronnie Boykins at the bass, Clifford Jarvis, drums, Bugs Hunter, percussion. Let's go to Celestial Fantasy. This is WKCR-FM New York, WKCR, the arrival day of Sun Ra, celebrated on WKCR-FM's 24-hour special.

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The time right now is 9:06 p.m. here in New York. And I'm June and I'm going to be doing the last 3 hours of this special broadcast to celebrate the arrival of the Celestial Sun Ra. You just heard Celestial Fantasy and the Idea of It All off of the record, the album Sun Ra and His Myth Science Orchestra, When Angels Speak of Love. With Sun Ra on the piano, clavulin, and the gong, Walter Miller on trumpet, Marshall Allen on the oboe, alto sax, percussion, Danny Davis on alto sax, John Gilmore on tenor sax and percussion, Pat Patrick on baritone sax and percussion, Robert Cummings on bass clarinet, Ronnie Boykins on bass, Clifford Jarvis on drums, Tommy Bugs Hunter on percussion, tape reverb, and also he was an engineer. We're going to continue with this album, When Angels Speak of Love. The final song on this side of the album is Ecstasy of Being. This album was released in 1966. So I hope you enjoy the next song.

That was Ecstasy of Being by Sun Ra and his Myth Signs Orchestra off the album When Angels Speak of Love. We're going to continue with some more When Angels Speak of Love. Moving on now to the B-side of this record. Starting with the song When Angels Speak of Love. And then that will be followed by Next Stop Mars. This is, of course, a record featuring Sun Ra, whose arrival on this earth we are celebrating. And also featuring Walter Miller, Marshall Allen, Danny Davis, John Gilmore, Pat Patrick, Robert Cummings, Ronnie Boykins, Clifford Jarvis, Tommy Bugs Hunter, and that's it. I hope you enjoy these next two songs.

And that was When Angels Speak of Love and Next Stop Mars, performed by Sun Ra and his Myth Signs Orchestra, off the album, the 1966 album, When Angels Speak of Love. This was originally, recorded in New York during two sessions at the Choreographer's Workshop, which was a makeshift rehearsal space, or recording den with the Dollar Store Acoustics on West 51st Street. This was taped in 1963, but then released in 1966 on Sun Ra's Saturn label. We're going to continue with some more Sun Ra, of course, as we are celebrating his arrival. We're going to continue with the album We Are in the Future, starting with the song Bassism. And this song features Sun Ra, of course, on the piano, John Gilmore on the tenor sax, bass, clarinet, and the bells, Marshall Allen on the alto sax, tenor sax, flutes, and bells, Patrick on the baritone sax and bells, Bernard McKinney on the euphonium, the trombone and the bells, and Ronald Boykins on the bass and bells, Willie Jones on the drums and percussion, Ricky Murray on vocals, and Aaliyah Ananda on the conga. The next song is Bassism, and then Sounds and Something Else. I hope you enjoy.

And that was the first four tracks off the album We Are in the Future by Sun Ra as we celebrate his arrival here on WKCR. These tracks featured John Gilmore, Marshall Allen, Pat Patrick, Bernard McKinney, Ronald Boykins, Willie Jones, Ricky Murray, and Leah Ananda. You heard bassism, sounds, and something else, as well as What's That? And Where Is Tomorrow? This album is a 1985 re-release of a 1961 recording, which was originally released, titled The Futuristic Sounds of Sun Ra, by Savoy in 61, and was very hard to find before it was re-released again later in the 80s. We're going to continue with this album. The next song, the last two songs on this side of the record are The Beginning and China Gate, and then we'll continue to the B-side with New Day, one of my favorites, Tapestry from an Asteroid, Jet Flight, Looking Outward, In Space, Jazz, Reverie. 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That is 89.9 on the FM dial from anywhere within the New York metropolitan area, as well as at WKCR.org from anywhere around the world. The time in New York right now is 9:58 p.m., and we have about 2 hours left to celebrate Sun Ra today on his arrival. And so we're going to continue with A New Day. I hope you enjoy.

is all.

0: And that was the B-side of Sun Ra, We Are In The Future. You just heard New Day, Tapestry From An Asteroid, Jet Flight, Looking Outward, and last but not least, Space Jazz Reverie. On this 1985 re-release of We Are In The Future, featuring Sun Ra, of course, as we celebrate his arrival. John Gilmore, Marshall Allen, Pat Patrick, Bernard McKinney, Ronald Boykins, Willie Jones, Ricky Murray, and Leah Ananda. We're going to continue with this very cool record I just found. That is a, I believe, recently re-release of some of his earlier works, re-released in 2024 in, of course, analog form. And apparently it says on this record that only 75 copies were made, and there's like a very cool letter and a little quote enclosed in this record, and I'm gonna read that really quick. I have a gift to offer this planet, and music is one of the bridges to the treasure house of it. I'm doing what I'm supposed to do. I'm being what I came here to be. Those who are in tune with nature can hear what those who are not in tune cannot hear, and then they will know the meaning of the natural beast. The space sea has many sounds of beastness. The Akasa, the unknown acoustic, the altar planes of isness are all a part of everything, the everything and the nothingness of space, outer. And I'm assuming here that that is a quote from Sun Ra himself. The first song we're going to listen to is Tone Poem Number 9. Then we'll hear Love in Outer Space, the Schimmel Impromptu, and the Pleiades. I hope this record looks very cool. I really wish I could show it to everyone. But I hope you enjoy the sounds.
1: Now, see, the first time is medium. That's in the middle. Next time, up. Next time, real low. And next time, back where you started. One, two, three, four.

And that was Tone Poem Number 9, Love in Outer Space, the Shimmel Impromptu, and Pleiades by Sun Ra and his orchestra off the 2024 record, Kingdom of Discipline. This record is looks very cool. It's very cool. It comes with a little card, what I assume is from a card game, that says it's a has a 9 on it. It says Flight to Pluto, take another card, as well as some quotes and writings by Sun Ra. Apparently this is one of 75 copies, so very excited to be listening to it right now, and I hope you guys are enjoying it too. We're gonna continue with the B-side. The first song is Real 191 Blues. Second song is The Kingdom of Discipline. And the last song on this record is Sophisticated Lady. I'll be back in after the first song, Real 191 Blues. But I hope you enjoy it.

That was Real 191 Blues by Sun Ra and his orchestra off the record Kingdom of Discipline, which was released in 2024. We are celebrating Sun Ra today. His work, his music, since it is the anniversary of his arrival. You're tuned in to WKCR New York and WKCR HD, which is 89.9 on the FM dial from anywhere in the New York metropolitan area, or at WKCR.org. The time is currently 11:01 p.m., which means we have just under 1 hour left to celebrate Sun Ra. And to do that, we're going to continue with this record, Kingdom of Discipline. The next song is The Kingdom of Discipline, and then the last song off this record will be Sophisticated Lady. I think after that we'll go to a live recording. But for now, I hope you enjoy The Kingdom of Discipline.

0: You just heard Sophisticated Lady off of the 2024 record Kingdom of Discipline by Sun Ra and his orchestra as we celebrate Sun Ra's arrival here on WKCR. That had Sun Ra on keys, of course. Probably Hayes Burnett on bass. Drums and percussion by Tommy Bugs Hunter, Clifford Jarvis, Samurai Celestial, and or James Jackson. This was recorded in Mannheim, Germany in 1982. This record comes with some fun writings and notes by Sun Ra himself, as it is one of 75 records released in 2025 with some of his earlier works, including Sophisticated Lady, which we just listened to. And we're going to read one of the poems that was found in this record.
1: A blueprint slash declaration. One part of an equation is a blueprint slash declaration of the other part. Similar, yet differently, not. Each side is all in different statement form. Equation, equations. It is nothing, if it is at all. Still, there are different alls. The end is all, but all is everything. Yet if everything is all slash the end, it denies the other side of the end, for some ends have many points leading to their respective selves, and there are slash is each slash there many points leading out from their respective selves.
0: That was a poem by Sun Ra himself, enclosed in this fantastic album that we just listened to. We're gonna continue and probably finish off the last around 40 minutes of this celebration with a recording of a live performance in East Berlin on the 28th of June, 1986. This was recorded live at Friedrichstadtpalast, which is in Berlin, and is a performance of Sun Ra and his Cosmo Discipline Orchestra. It was released 1987 by Leo Records. And let me see. It has John Gilmore on reeds, Rollo Redford on bass, Tyrone Hill on trombone, Marshall Allen, oh, I already read that, Leroy Taylor also on reeds, James Jackson on reeds, Marvin Smith on drums, Danny Thompson on reeds, and of course, Sun Ra on the piano and the synth. We're going to listen to both sides of this. As it's a live performance, there's no specific tunes listed on the back of the record, but I hope you enjoy.

We travel the space waves from planet to planet. We travel the space waves from planet to planet. We travel the space waves from planet to planet. We travel the space waves from planet to planet. We travel the space waves from planet to planet. We travel the space waves from planet to planet. Yeah, da da da da da. 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We travel space waves from planet to planet. We travel space waves from planet to planet. We travel space waves. From planet to planet, we travel.

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0: Rocket number 9, take off for the planet Venus. 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The second stop is Jupiter.
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1: Second stop is Jupiter. Second stop is Jupiter.
0: The second stop is Jupiter.
1: Second stop is Jupiter. Second stop is Jupiter.
0: The second stop is Jupiter.
1: The second stop is Jupiter.
0: The second stop is Jupiter.
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The second time to do it down.

And you just heard a live recording of a concert of Sun Ra and his Cosmo Discipline Orchestra live at Friedrichstadtpalast in East Berlin on the 28th of June in 1986. This record was released in 1987 with Leo Records and features John Gilmore on reeds, Laudier Patrick also on reeds, James Jackson also on reeds, Marshall Allen on reeds, Leroy Taylor also on reeds, Marvin Smith on the drums, Danny Thompson also on the reeds, Tyrone Hill on the trombone, Rollo Redford on the bass, and of course, the Celestial, Sun Ra on the piano, and the synth. This is officially the end of our Sun Ra Arrival Day broadcast here at WKCR New York and WKCR HD. I've had a wonderful time these past 3 hours with the music and with you guys hopefully tuned in. And I hope that this was a fun, festive note to end on. The time is exactly midnight now. And so we'll continue with a pre-recorded Mambo Machine. I hope you guys enjoyed the celebration of Sun Ra. I very much did. And I hope you enjoy the rest of your night.

0: And with that, we have come to the end of my slot on the Sun Ra birthday arrival day broadcast slot here from 3 a.m. to 6 a.m. pre-recorded. I've been your host, Casey Lamb. We just heard the three tracks from the live album in Egypt recorded at the Balin Theater in Cairo. We heard Space is the Place, Horizon, as well as Third Planet. I've been your host, Casey. Stay tuned. We've got much more Sun Ra to go all day long. We went through 1969 to 1971 here on my slot for the Sun Ra broadcast. And we'll get back to you with more Sun Ra very soon. 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I've been your host, Casey, bringing you Sun Ra from the late 60s, early 70s. Thank you.
1: 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This is Transfigured Night, 2 to 6 a.m. Today we're bringing to you special recordings from a music festival, Fuck Fascism Festival, which is actually going to happen again this year on May 30th and 31st. These historic recordings go from 2017 to 2025, and this year the concerts of the festival will be at Young Ethel's in Park Slope, Brooklyn, both at 3 to 6 p.m. on May 30 and May 31st. It is a fundraiser for ICE detainees, and it is also the occasion of the 37th anniversary of Tiananmen Massacre that FFF founder and host Rose Tang survived as a college student and protest leader. She had to climb over a military tank in Tiananmen Square to survive. And some of the performers include 34 of the performers hail from Lebanon, Iran, Japan, China, Atlanta, Florida, Seattle, New York City, all generations from baby boomers to Gen Z. Music genres include punk rock, post-punk, folk, free jazz, avant-garde, and experimental. Many are prominent leaders of their fields, and this year there will be two Gen Z bands, including a group led

the annual Tiananmen Concert Fuck Fascism Festival last year and decided to expand it to a two-day event this year to raise awareness on the rapidly rising fascism in America and the rest of the world. The purpose is to boost morale of people and help build communities to fight tyranny. Despite that Trump has threatened to criminalize anti-fascism, anti-Trump activities, many musicians and poets choose to have their real names to be displayed on the festival flyers and social media. This year's FFF will be a show of personal courage and collective solidarity, from America to China, Hong Kong, Tibet, East Turkestan, South Mongolia, Ukraine, Palestine, Lebanon, Iran, Congo. All our struggles are connected. So the first hour we'll be listening to Tiananmen Anniversary Concert 2017. The theme was From Tiananmen Square to Trumpian America. So you'll first hear from the band Collection, three sets, with Daniel Carter on wind instruments, Larry Roland on double bass and spoken word, Ginny Leg Borjijing on throat singing, and jaw harp Rose Tang on spoken word and keyboard. Recorded live on November 5th, 2017, it's the first of the annual Tiananmen commemorative concert series Rose Tang hosted. It was a few months after she started to play music, and her music mentor Daniel Carter encouraged and helped her to form Collection. Set 1. Rose recites from the Taoist founder Lao Tzu's book Tao Te Ching, then followed by her own poem Multiverse about 19-year-old college freshman Wang Qiong, who was gunned down by the Chinese People's Liberation Army during Tiananmen Massacre. Rose and Wang met on May 20th, 1989 at a protest rally outside Zhongnanhai, the Chinese leader's living working quarters in Beijing, less than 2 weeks before his killing. In set 2, Larry Roland recites his poem, Who Speaks For Me. He was an activist in Boston during the civil rights movement in the 1960s and started to publish poetry when he was a teenager. His poetry collections in his book, Just Saying, Rose Tang says Larry's poetry and spoken word performance inspired her. He passed away on February 25th, 2023 from long COVID. Set 3 features 20-year-old Mongol musician Borjijing singing traditional Mongol songs and playing the jaw harp. He grew up in China-occupied Southern Mongolia, renamed by China as Inner Mongolia, and studied medicine in China and the U.S. The concert would house in Spectrum, a venue known for hosting experimental music events, which was relocated since 2020. Among the audience was Chinese doctor Fang Xiaoyan, who treated the wounded students and civilians during Tiananmen Massacre. She really spoke about her efforts and died of cancer in 2020.

you for coming. Despite the rain and the marathon, and you know, we're really grateful when you chose to be here to put up with our marathon of poetry and music. We formed this band, The Collection, in May this year. But I've been collaborating with Daniel Carter, the legendary multi-instrumentalist. And I've been following Larry Rowland and Chinile Bojijin for a while, listening to their music. But I never thought I would make music myself. I would muck around a bit and yell, a shower singer. Thanks to you know who got elected, and I thought, I watched these musicians, even avant-garde musicians, have a very urgent message to tell America and the rest of the world. We're in a very dire situation. And for somebody like me and Chinilek, we grew up in China, listening to propaganda songs, but inspired by rock and roll, jazz and blues from the West. And we know how powerful music is. And like what Larry puts it, music is a powerful weapon.

the rock and roll from America be inspired by the rebellious spirit. And we feel this new movement, the new grassroots resistance movement, will be bigger than the 60s and the 70s. And rather than chanting and singing those legendary tunes, this movement needs new protest tunes and needs more soundtracks and even anthems. And Daniel and Larry, they're from the civil rights movement. They were activists since their youth in the 60s and 70s. I am a survivor of Tiananmen Square. And we were singing a lot of songs during the marches and protests. And Chinyu Lake, he was interrogated by the Chinese police shortly after he uploaded a rap song about the environmental degradation in southern Mongolia, which is occupied by China. And a lot of mining companies are destroying the grassland. But for him expressing himself in music, that was an invitation from the police. So we're hoping we could bring what we got from Tiananmen, from southern Mongolian grassland, and from civil rights movement. From far and wide, from the past, we're hoping to bring our experiences and our music and to be with you. We will continue to use our band as a vehicle and as a weapon, of course, of love, to be with all of you in this unprecedented time in American history and perhaps even world history. And I really am positive if we all link our music, our culture, our spirits together, we will win. Because truth, justice, freedom will prevail. And now it's been 28 years since Tiananmen Massacre. I recently wrote a song about a 19-year-old student, a university freshman majoring in science, whom I met, and he wanted to say something to me, but he never had a chance. Now he's been dead for 28 years, and it's become a permanent mystery, like many, many stories in history. We do not want any of these tragedies to repeat, and we do not want any more mysteries. So this poem I wrote is how I wish he still exists. Not, maybe not in this universe, not in this world, but in the parallel universes or multiverse. Let me start with what Taoist founder Lao Tzu wrote about the universe.

Thistle Valley is not dead. This is the root of heaven and earth. It's the dark, profound vulva.

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to me goodbye with a faint smile.

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That day, martial law was declared. 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Them versus us. Shout out national team.

0: albums and, you know, listen to her great music because she was so vocally. Echa gallo, mi gente. Un set cortito. Nice short set because that means we're approaching the 1:30 mark. And it's time for me to say bye to everyone. But before that, I'll do a quick recap on those last two tracks. You heard La Lupe from her 1970 album release, that genius called The Queen. And that was Me Vengaré, a great tune. And right after that, you also heard from the 1973 release, Yo Cuba y su Sexteto. And that was the track Ariñañara. And that was also pretty much 10 years later where he re-recorded the track. And, of course, you heard the great Willie Garcia, who happened to be the wife. I mean, excuse me, the husband. of La Lupe, especially during those early years. Anyhow, folks, my segment is coming to an end. I want to thank everyone for tuning into the Mama Machine, especially WKCR 89.9 FM. Thank you for your great support. And we hope to have everyone safe and sound and hearing us live on the air once we're out of this COVID situation. And I'm going to turn over the controls to my compadre. And once again, folks, this is pre-recorded. So DJ Jose Caldera will come up next. We love you guys. Thank you for all that you do. Hopefully soon, once we get past this COVID, we'll be in the studios, bring you live music, live entertainment, and bringing you all the fun events, ticket giveaways, and everything of that great sort. Guys, we love you. Se me cuida en todo el mundo. Quédese en cuarentena. Quédate en tu casa, ya lo sabes, ponte a rumbiar. If you need hobbies to do, send me an email, I'll respond to you. I'll tell you exactly what you need to do to keep on. And if you want to keep hearing the great music, look for Los Compadres on Mixcloud.com. Our shows are archived there. And also you can hear some of my previous shows from some of the other radio stations I've worked for previously. So you already know, folks. Te quiero mucho, se me cuida todo el mundo, y nos vemos para la próxima semana. ¡Echa gallo! ¡Salsa lo que hay! ¡Melo!
1: 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This is Jose Calderon, and this is the Mambo Machine on 89.9 FM. No sé si esta parte de la transmisión llega antes o después de mi compadre Frankie Tambora, ya que saben que esto está pregrabado. You know that this is pre-recorded, so I don't know if it's playing before or after his transmission. I just want to express how much I love my compadre, and he knows it, but I just want to repeat it again. Love you, compa Frankie Tambora. Thank you for what you do. Gracias por todo lo que haces. Well, it's my turn, whether it be before or after. And I hope that you enjoy this first set. Espero que disfruten este primer set musical. No sé si se tocará antes o después de mi compadre, pero disfrútenlo como quieran.

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1: 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This is the Mambo Machine. My name is Jose Calderon, and we're coming up to our second set. 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

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This is the Mambo Machine. My name is Jose Calderon, almost coming to the second to last segment. Enjoy the music. Estamos al penúltimo segmento de nuestra programación el día de hoy. Espero que lo disfruten.

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This is Transfigure Night, 2 to 6 a.m. Today we're bringing to you special recordings from a music festival, Folk Fascism Festival, which is actually going to happen again this year on May 30th and 31st. These historic recordings go from 2017 to 2025, and this year the concerts of the festival will be at Young Ethel's in Park Slope, Brooklyn, both at 3 to 6 p.m. on May 30 and May 31st. It is a fundraiser for ICE detainees, and it is also the occasion of the 37th anniversary of Tiananmen Massacre that FFF founder and host Rose Tang survived as a college student and protest leader. She had to climb over a military tank in Tiananmen Square to survive. And some of the performers include 34 of the performers hail from Lebanon, Iran, Japan, China, Atlanta, Florida, Seattle, New York City, all generations from baby boomers to Gen Z. Music genres include punk rock, post-punk, folk, free jazz, avant-garde, and experimental. Many are prominent leaders of their fields, and this year there will be two Gen Z bands, including a group led by Rose's 19-year-old daughter, Mimi Tang. The musicians include Latin American musicians, one of them was beaten up by ICE agents, a Lebanese poet whose relatives in Lebanon have been attacked by Israel, an Iranian musician who will play traditional Iranian instrument, and they are also activists from the Black Lives Matter movement. Rose says she's been hosting concerts annually since 2017 to commemorate Tiananmen Massacre, to raise awareness of human rights abuses in China and China's genocide of Tibetans, Uyghurs, and South Mongolians, and China's colonization of Hong Kong and crackdowns of pro-democracy movement of Hong Kongers. She renamed the annual Tiananmen concert Folk Fascism Festival last year and decided to expand it to a two-day event this year to raise awareness on the rapidly rising fascism in America and the rest of the world. The purpose is to boost morale of people and help build communities to fight tyranny. Despite that Trump has threatened to criminalize anti-fascism, anti-Trump activities, many musicians and poets choose to have their real names to be displayed on the festival flyers and social media. This year's FFF will be a show of personal courage and collective solidarity, from America to China, Hong Kong, Tibet, East Turkestan, South Mongolia, Ukraine, Palestine, Lebanon, Iran, Congo. All our struggles are connected. So the first hour we'll be listening to Tiananmen Anniversary Concert 2017. The theme was From Tiananmen Square to Trumpian America. So you'll first hear from the band Collection, three sets, with Daniel Carter on wind instruments, Larry Roland on double bass and spoken word, Ginny Leg Bojijing on throat singing, and jaw harp Rose Tang on spoken word and keyboard. Recorded live on November 5th, 2017, it's the first of the annual Tiananmen commemorative concert series Rose Tang hosted. It was a few months after she started to play music, and her music mentor Daniel Carter encouraged and helped her to form Collection. Set 1. Rose recites from the Taoist founder Lao Tzu's book Tao Te Ching, then followed by her own poem Multiverse, about 19-year-old college freshman Wang Qiong, who was gunned down by the Chinese People's Liberation Army during Tiananmen Massacre. Rose and Wang met on May 20th, 1989, at a protest rally outside Zhongnanhai, the Chinese leader's living working quarters in Beijing, less than 2 weeks before his killing. In set 2, Larry Roland recites his poem, Who Speaks For Me. He was an activist in Boston during the civil rights movement in the 1960s and started to publish poetry when he was a teenager. His poetry collections in his book, Just Saying, Rose Tang says Larry's poetry and spoken word performance inspired her. He passed away on February 25th, 2023 from long COVID. Set 3 features 20-year-old Mongol musician Bojijing singing traditional Mongol songs and playing the jaw harp. He grew up in China-occupied Southern Mongolia, renamed by China as Inner Mongolia, and studied medicine in China and the U.S. The concert would house in Spectrum, a venue known for hosting experimental music events, which was relocated since 2020. Among the audience was Chinese doctor Fang Xiaoyan, who treated the wounded students and civilians during Tiananmen Massacre. She really spoke about her efforts and died of cancer in 2020.

Thank you for coming, despite the rain and the marathon, and we're really grateful and you chose to be here to put up with our marathon of poetry and music. We formed this band, The Collection, in May this year. But I've been collaborating with Daniel Carter, the legendary multi-instrumentalist. And I've been following Larry Rowland and Chinelec Bojijin for a while, listening to their music. But I never thought I would make music myself. I would muck around a bit and yell, I'm a shower singer. Thanks to you know who got elected, and I thought, I watch these musicians, even avant-garde musicians, have a very urgent message to tell America and the rest of the world. We're in a very dire situation. And for somebody like me and Chinelec, we grew up in China, listening to propaganda songs, but inspired by rock and roll, jazz and blues,

movement, the new grassroots resistance movement, will be bigger than the 60s and the 70s. And rather than chanting and singing those legendary tunes, this movement needs new protest tunes and needs more soundtracks and even anthems. And Daniel and Larry, they're from the civil rights movement. They were activists since their youth in the 60s and 70s. I am a survivor of Tiananmen Square. And we were singing a lot of songs during the marches and protests. And Chinyu Lake, he was interrogated by the Chinese police shortly after he uploaded a rap song about the environmental degradation in southern Mongolia, which is occupied by China. And a lot of mining companies are destroying the grassland. But for him expressing himself in music, that was an invitation from the police. So we're hoping we could bring what we got from Tiananmen, from southern Mongolian grassland, and from civil rights movement. From far and wide, from the past, we're hoping to bring our experiences and our music to be with you. We will continue to use our band as a vehicle and as a weapon, of course, of love, to be with all of you in this unprecedented time in American history and perhaps even world history. And I really am positive if we all link our music, our culture, our spirits together, we will win. Because truth, justice, freedom will prevail. And now it's been 28 years since Tiananmen Massacre. I recently wrote a song about a 19-year-old student, a university freshman majoring in science, whom I met, and he wanted to say something to me, but he never had a chance. Now he's been dead for 28 years, and it's become a permanent mystery, like many, many stories in history. Want any of these tragedies to repeat, and we do not want any more mysteries. So this poem I wrote is how I wish he still exists. Not maybe not in this universe, not in this world, but in the parallel universes or multiverse. Let me start with what Taoist founder Lao Tzu wrote about the universe.

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余裕那会儿

0: our next segment is Larry Rowland. Larry used to be a student activist in the 60s, 70s on the university campuses in Boston, reciting poetry. And he ended up in being kicked out of his university.
1: Testing. How's everyone doing?
2: Good.
1: Is everyone all right? Are you enjoying yourselves?
3: Yes.
0: Not falling asleep yet?
1: I'd just like to thank the young lady with the red bandana that speaks Mandarin. Okay? And has a great smile. For putting us together, because it's really offered myself an opportunity to connect with everyone, to connect with the collection, okay? Because that's very important.
0: You named us the collection, the collective and collection.
1: Yeah.
0: Your French fancy pronunciation.
1: There you go.
0: Yeah, and I gave it a Chinese name, Ji Hui. Ji Hui Yu Xing, but Hui is Hui Ji. The collection, not Jiqi, not collective, commune though.
1: No, I'm saying every day. But anyway, I'm going to recite this poem entitled. Well, anyway, the poem was inspired by the fact that in this melting pot, there are so many factions. And for some reason, it's not melting together. We have a problem working together. We get caught up in our labels, how we label ourselves and who's labeling us and the whole situation. So this poem is entitled, Who Speaks For Me? Yeah, beautiful. Okay. Yeah. And I'm just going to run it down. There might be some things that you may not be familiar with because I'm from the bebop era, okay? And I remember the music, the bebop music, the music that really exposed the human ability to think at the speed of sound. There you go. Speed of light. And I often call the musicians who were responsible for that movement scientists of sound, based on just working that sound out, vibration. Strongest force on this planet known to man as it relates to having an effect on it. On a human organism or any organism. But anyway, who speaks for me? Who speaks for me? Is there anyone out there who can demystify the question? If so, please. As silent captives in the land of the free wait, with no real voice, in an illusion of a choice, like who speaks for me? Who backs my cold orange, cold red thing up in the flesh or out? Am I a true red, white, and blue individual who's been accepted into a for real visible group? Or am I this hazy, blue, silent myth, defined through a 56-inch high-definition plasma screen, programmed into a portable headphone, Bluetooth, MP3, iPod-wearing, Instagram-viewing future? Scooped, bamboozly duped into illusionary sense worlds of divergence. Who speaks for me? This brutal slave staying experiment would not spiritually, creatively, or financially be. Who speaks for me? Are we a street full of mothers with wailing faces? Chalk-edged silhouettes and spent shell casings? Flashing blue light crime scene investigations wrapped in canary yellow tape from the plague of grassroots frustrations? Or are we far more greater than unproductive, obsolete, misplaced, misfit, high rent paying props on someone else's stolen legacy of a stage? When neither those foreign main characters or deceptive stage technicians have any regard, who speaks for me? Is it possible today, or even thinkable, of anyone speaking in the spirit of Charlie Yarbrough Parker, the genius of Bud Powell? God bless the child, Lady Day. How high the moon, Sarah. The nearness of you, Ellen, as Miles smiles in his own sweet way into a cool up-tempo CP time of So What as he runs the room down. While Catherine Dunham, Elvin Ailey, and Bill T. Jones showcase high sophistication of our organic ancient moves as Amiri Baraka runs down the blues people's blues. With Eddie Jefferson's bebop rap scaps, Coleman Hawkins lines on body and soul, body and soul, body and soul, and the moon still glows, and they don't even know of where, how, or why, as Ornette, Sun Ra, Albert Island, Charles Gale, take the extreme force of the blues out and beyond stratospheric skies. As beneath the underdog, Mingus stands on brilliant corners with the evidence that Thelonious and Sonny did not lie. In Iron Man, Eric Dolphy wore shades to protect their sensitive eyes from the light of the Marcus Garvey, Martin Luther King, John Coltrane, El Hajj Malik, El Shabazz, truth of what really was, still is, and will be as quiet as is kept. But if there dare be such a thing in the flesh or out, it'd be interesting to know the author and producer of their show. Like who writes their lines? Quotation, exclamation, dialogue. Like, who's writing the script? Who's writing the script? Who's writing the script, and who's their makeup man with the pencil and powder keg? Like, who speaks for you? Really? Who speaks for me? Who speaks for us? Who speaks for we?

Thank you very much.

是。今天的主题，我们发生 Are you all in? I'm Rose Tan. We're the collection.

0: 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This is Transfigured Night, a pre-recorded show, 2 to 6 a.m. In the next hour, we'll be listening to recordings of Fuck Fascism Festival from June 4th, 2021 at the Satellite Art Club's basement in Clinton Hill, Brooklyn. It was a makeshift music venue below the black-owned bar and gallery. Rose said the concert was one of the very few in New York City around that time, and it was among the first in New York that required all performers and audiences to be vaccinated during COVID. The concert provided free masks on site. The concert theme was From Tiananmen Square to a Pandemic World. Rose invited Burmese activists and performers to raise awareness about the military coup that happened on February 1st, 2021 that toppled the democratically elected government and detained Aung San Suu Kyi. The military killed scores of unarmed students and civilians. There was also a massacre of pro-democracy protesters in August 1988 in Myanmar, less than a year before Tiananmen. Set one, Rose's group Marlon Cherry on percussion, Claire DeBrunner on bassoon, John Panikkar on drums, Yutaka Takahashi on electric guitar, Aaron Namenworth on electric guitar, and Rose Tang on spoken word. Rose kicked off the concert by reciting Tang Dynasty poem Chunmian Bujue Xiao in the 8th century by Meng Haoran. It is a very well-known poem in China, and it's in school textbooks. Young students in China are nicknamed Flowers of the Motherland by the government, and Rose chose this poem to mourn the protesters who were killed by the People's Liberation Army troops in Tiananmen Massacre in June 1989. Set 2 features Jamie Branch on trumpet synth, Nathan Rapaz on drums, Scott Pfeffman on violin, and Monica Torres Ortiz on spoken word. Jamie Branch was a prominent musician based in Red Hood, Brooklyn. The day before this concert, she won the German Jazz Award in Wind Instruments International category. She passed away a year later, August 22nd, 2022, at age 39. And then set 3 features Burmese queer icon Emmy Great on vocals, and she's based in Brooklyn. Set 4 has Johan Dyke on bass guitar, Johan van Dyke on bass guitar, Ken Villano on double bass, and C major on drums. Johan is from Netherlands, and at the beginning of the set, he spoke about his father's experience in the Holocaust.
1: Chu chu wen ti niao. Hard to get out of bed these days, I'm so depressed. Chu chu wen ti niao.

three,

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Was he killed? Is he still alive? And a lot of them, the parents said the victims have committed suicide or died of old age or depression. They're banned every year for the last 32 years to commemorate the Tiananmen. And in Hong Kong, now it's been outlawed. Yesterday, my friend, lawyer, activist, Hong Tong Chao, was arrested by plainclothes cops outside her office. Just a few hours ago, actually, Hong Kong morning. So basically, they banned the candles. The number 8964, if some of those who have the earbuds. So please donate, and your money will not be wasted.

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Are you aware of the group of memories sobbing red above your head? How the moon's too full for peace? Are you aware of divine disturbance leading to perdition rooftop suicide? Are you aware that we're fucking bottle feeders priced out of mind therapy, rest, and fucking sleep? What's those stomping knives have left to eat for rotted roots steeped in incense to bleach? Are you aware that this plaza is all shout, shout, shout, no music? Not a cool way on Jackson Shoe's site. Now get out, you know me, yeah. Digitize eugenic endeavors. Digitize currency wallets. Bullshit feminism. Vende jalas de mi sector. Su vieja cabrona. The murder of our children. Mothers, peers. The death of our ancestors' dreams. Brought us to these streets. Heavy complexion boards. The black and brown Afros. Followed by Alicia and Camila. Followed by the teacher. Puto sitting in back piano. Baseball. Todo la pichera.

cold. 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

0: world over, from all world in the world, for me, one thing, came up with all that shit. His eyes were sweaty, and he could not blink.
1: This man was high flying down the hallway, grinding on his teeth.

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Be cool, handed over his license and registration. I think he was suspicious. This says Hyundai in it. Hey! The driver was gone down the highway. 20 minutes to Bayview, 20 minutes to Burbank. I gotta go! Both species coordinate with each other to keep the peace and hunt down sinners. Our drivers can steal serious checks from mailboxes. So we, peace of shit, according

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She's Red Mother and the Holy Ghost.

taken from women and youth. He finds fear arousing, kills small birds, hopes to heal trembling hands, prays for infamy. You entered this world by cutting my belly. What will you do? Must be a god. Lucy teaches God that her pretty offerings at the table. Must be a god.

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0: Rose. 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
1: Get
0: up for Rose, yes. She mentioned being in journalism, and I used to want to be a journalist, and it's a profession that my parents actually agree on, but they wanted me to like cover arts and culture and not war zones. But I decided to become an artist because I can ethically manipulate people's feelings and opinions.
2: Yes.
0: This is one of my first live performances in forever. Welcome back to bar lighting. I've been on TV screens, but it's good to be back and be with people again. I've been getting some more gigs lately, performances, but it's coming at like a weird time because Asian Americans have been targeted, targets of hate crimes in this country. And also, my country is literally burning right now. So it feels weird to be working and performing as an artist at this time, but also to know that there are people who are willing to listen and take action, that means a lot. And there are also people who are willing to stand in solidarity. And I appreciate it so much. And because it's also Pride Month, and coming off of the Asian Pacific Islander Heritage Month, and also because my birthday is next Friday, I'm turning 28. I just dropped my fingernail. But that's okay, I will pick it up later. Don't look at my thumb. Thank you so much. You've been very helpful to me since I came downstairs. He was like, there is room back there, but you are not going to be able to change. Go use the bathroom upstairs. And I was like, yes, thank you. Thank you for that.
3: Shit, goddamn.
0: Okay, I'm ready. Let's see.
3: We got the music ready? Where's your music?
4: Almost.
3: Oh, he ain't ready. The music ain't ready. The man ain't ready.
0: I am. But you can look at me.
3: Look, but don't touch, right?
0: Yes, correct. If you want to provide additional lighting, phone lights will do. Thank you.
3: Rock and roll.
0: I'm ready, whatever.
3: I'm a bad.

something. This is a big tree, right? And there's a very sick, scared 70-year-old kid behind on one side and a big-ass soldier on the other. And the soldier is walking around and the kid is really trying to make sure he is not being seen by that soldier. Why? Because that kid knows if that soldier sees him, he's going to grab him, send him into a forced labor situation over in the arms factories in Nazi Germany that are being bombed day and night. Forced labor. That kid was my dad. It's basically, this made me think, why am I here tonight? That kid was my dad. And my dad, you know, managed to evade that soldier, run for his life. My dad went into hiding in the countryside, managed to avoid all the situations. And he said, you know, he came out all right, he came out unscathed. When my dad said he came out unscathed, it meant he had nightmares for the rest of his life. Why am I telling this story? It's not because there is some fucking monster at the top of the pile. It's because there are all these average Joes at the bottom who live by things such as, I'm doing this for my country. You know, it's, I'm just doing my job. Oh, I had no idea it was a concentration camp I was working at. Really? I had no idea. That's the evil that's being performed and makes people get killed, makes people die, makes people survive, but living for the rest of their life in nightmares. It's those people who perform the evil, not the monster at the top, because the monster at the top is just talking. That's really what I wanted to say. Thank you.

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This is Transfigured Night. We're entering the third hour and we'll be listening to recordings from June 4th, 2024 of Fuck Fascism Festival. This was at Record Shop Red Hook and it was a fundraiser for Palestinian poet Susan Hamon's family in Gaza. 51 of his family members were killed by Israel since October 7th of 2023. Hamon is married to Red Shop owner Vene Cooper Smith. The concert theme is From Tiananmen to Palestine. Set one features the Daves, with Dave Sulson on baritone sax and flute, William Parker on tuba and ophicleide, David Hofstra on tuba, Stephen Moses on drums and trombone. All four are prominent free jazz musicians. Moses also plays in rock groups such as Alice Donut. Parker usually plays double bass and is co-founder of the annual Vision Festival. Susan hosts weekly show on WFMU FM, Music for a Free World. Set two, On the Way, with Evan Strauss on bass guitar, Nathan Rapaz on drums, Jared Yee on tenor sax and synth, and Rose Tang on vocal, spoken word, and electric guitar. Set three, with Aliyah Utan on cello solo.

Good.

Father, while looking heaven in the eye, awaiting.

I've been thinking a lot about many things during this time. And I don't mean to bring this up in an ego way whatsoever. It's, if anything, it's about my mother. She gave me the name Aliyah, which is both Arabic and Hebrew. In Arabic, it means to be exalted, as in lifted and closer to God, to Allah. In Hebrew, it's to make a journey, and for the soul or the spirit to fly home after someone dies. My middle name is also both Arabic and Hebrew, and it is a prayer. It's a mourner's prayer after someone dies. And I've been thinking a lot about these two names that my mother gave me, because it's no coincidence that she chose these names that are both Arabic and Hebrew. My mother is Lebanese, but there's history in the family of there being many splits in the family from when they followed Judaism and when they were Muslim at one time, and then also Christian. And in Lebanon, there's been a lot of conflict with that, with those religions the whole time. But the reason I bring this all up is because of this connection, right? And Israel is not a Jewish, this isn't Judaism. This is the US of A. This is yet another proxy war. I know I'm preaching to the choir right now, and that is yet another issue that I think is important to talk about, which is that we're kind of trapped in these echo chambers right now, politically speaking and socially speaking. But what Rose brought up during that set that I think is really important is when we can find these intersections, right, across history and time and people, places, religions, experiences, to then inspire information, knowledge, and connection across things, and awareness in places that it wasn't before, right? So I'm gonna play now for mainly this idea of the names I've been blessed with that are about something we all experience at some point, some of us too soon, like the many now. And also Jamie, this is for Jamie. And thank you for being here.

0: You're listening to WKCR FM New York and WKCR HD. This is Transfigure Night, a pre-recorded show, and we're entering the fourth hour. We're going to listen to recordings from June 4th of 2025 by the festival Fuck Fascism Festival, and this was at Record Shop Red Hook in Brooklyn. It's the second fundraiser for Palestinian poet Susan Hamoun's family in Gaza, where 51 of family members were killed by Israel since October 7, 2023, and Hamoun is married to Red Shop owner Bene Cooper Smith. The concert theme is 36 years on from Tiananmen Square to Trumpian World. Set one features Jamie Brand's tribute band, which Rose put together the band after Jamie's passing, to perform every year at Tiananmen commemorative concerts since 2023. Members include her cousin Chris Branch and friends and neighbors from Red Hook, where she used to live. Chris Branch on drums, Steve Hoche on keyboard, Scott Paffman on violin, and Kevin Murray on soprano sax. Set two, On the Way Band, includes Alex Lospon on bass guitar, Nathan Rapaz on drums, Wesley Michalski on alto sax, and Rose Tang on vocal, spoken word, and electric guitar. Two of the poems Rose performed here, Active Passive Voice and Devolution Revolution, are in the album A White Horse Is Not a Horse. The CD was released by the legendary New York City record label Espdisc in December 2024, and the LP will be released later this year. Set 3 includes Blackberry Knuckle Duster on vocals, spoken word, tape machines, and effects pedals. 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
1: This very special space and your special people, just by being here, is already a statement to fascism. It's already saying fuck fascism. So welcome to our Fuck Fascism Festival, the Triple F. The special occasion is the anniversary, the 36th anniversary of the Tiananmen massacre in 1989 in China. I was a survivor. I was a college freshman. Now you know how old I am. I had never thought of, I'm pretty sure most of the protesters in China would have never thought of the America we looked up to is like this now. The special occasion today is a fundraiser for Sosan Hamad's family in Gaza. Sosan is married to Benny, who owns record shop. Sosan's family in Gaza has been suffering tremendously. We cannot even imagine. 51 of them have been killed by Israel, held since October 7. Last year, we did a Tiananmen concert fundraiser for them. We're here again, raising money for them and offering support and love. As we're talking about the circumstances now, as some of you when you arrive, we feel this is fucking bad. And it's bad everywhere in the world. And that's why it's very, very important to support a venue like this when they're cutting funding in the arts. Maybe that's a warning sign how we should go about it to support the arts and support a venue like this, which is our family. I learned to play music, play guitar here at the basement. And thanks to Scott, who built the studio downstairs. And thanks to Benny and Sosan and Kevin and Ricardo and many, many people who have come through here. And Wesley, I met many of you here. This is our family. This is a safe space. safe space we have to protect dearly. Like many other DIY venues and many other cultural venues like this. So I really appreciate you being here with us. Please don't forget to donate. The first set is a tribute to our beloved legendary musician, sister, and the great red hooker, Jamie Branch. Jamie played in our Tiananmen anniversary concert in 2021, and unfortunately she passed away a year later. So since then, every year, the Jamie Branch tribute band plays at this Tiananmen concert series. So here we are. Thank you so much. Enjoy. Oh, by the way, I forgot. Chris Branch, Jamie's cousin, who designed the poster as well, who's a kick-ass drummer, you will hear. He's too shy to say the words. Jamie's mother, Sally, asked me to remind all of you, which she says on her album, one of her albums, Fly or Die, or Fly or Die, World War. Yeah, three times, or Fly or Die. The truth is inside you. Don't forget to fight.

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0: calm down a little bit. 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Just trying to chill out. Sure, I'll have a beer. But I have a beer in my bag. I'll have this one. We can split a Guinness later.
1: Yeah.
0: Oh, it's cold. Mine is warm.
1: Yeah, that's good.
0: We're all friends. We're all family. You know? Yeah. I brought this mic from home, so don't stress out.

0: Well, feel free during the set if you want to come up. I brought some flower seeds. I brought, had them at my show, so like this is my band, but you can use them here.
1: Tablets.
0: So, yeah.
1: Yay.
0: And suggested donation.
1: We walk queer women band.
0: Yeah, yes. Exactly. And this was asked at the last show, and I didn't clarify on the set, but yes, they're local indigenous seeds. They're wildflowers. They're totally kosher for you to use them. So have at it. Goes to the fundraising effort.
1: Yeah, how much do you charge?
0: Three to five, whatever, a hundred, whatever it is. For the pollinators.
1: Yeah, I feel like a loan shark here. Very thick skin, I'm terrible with money, but that's why I need to remind myself to remind you not to forget to donate. Suggested donation is 20, the food's free, but if you have $1 or $100, we're not judgmental. We're all equal here. And by the way, Dana is Kick-Ass lawyer too, defending a detained protesters as a volunteer.
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1: 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My name is Tanvi, and you're listening to a pre-recorded show for our Sounds of Asia show that runs from 6 a.m. to 8 a.m. every Saturday morning. Apologies for the background noise, as this is a pre-recorded show that I'm making in my bedroom. But for today's show, I'm really excited to be bringing you three albums that I think encapsulate some of the best psychedelic rock music to come out of parts of Asia in the 70s. So we'll take a look at three different albums, the first of which will be Kim Jong-mi's album Now, which was originally released in, I believe, 1973. Kim Jong-mi is a South Korean psychedelic rock singer who is more or less, I would say, relatively unknown. There's not a lot of information out on her, but her music is really wonderful. Namely, this one album is all that I've been able to get access to, and it's also one that is relatively hard to come by physically as well. But it's a great listen, and I think it's one of the ones that really introduced me into how parts of the world outside of the West were tackling psychedelic rock that was the heyday of the 70s. So we're going to be listening to some tracks from this album. We will start off with the first track, which is Hainim. After that will be Wind, followed by Spring. Thank you for listening. Stay tuned for more psychedelic rock music from parts of Asia. Enjoy.

you just heard was the track Gana Da Romabasa, and right before that was It's Raining, and right before that was Lonely Heart, and prior to that was Beautiful Rivers and Mountains. These are all tracks that come from the 1973 album Now by Kim Jong-mi, which is what you've been hearing for the last 40 minutes or so. A wonderful introduction into psychedelic rock that is found throughout Asia in the 70s, which is by no means a monolith, but this just being one such example that I have always been a big fan of. As I said earlier, Kim Jong-mi is sort of, there's not really much information on her or what she's doing or how her career sort of progressed. The only really thing that I can see on her very, very, very short Wikipedia page, which is just a paragraph, is she was forced to leave the music scene in 1977 due to repetitive censorship criticizing her, quote, vulgar voice. And then it references something called the 1975 marijuana incident, which resulted in Kim supposedly being arrested. And thereafter, all music albums she produced were supposedly discarded. So clearly not very much information on her, and the information that is available is rather elusive. But I hope you enjoyed listening to that album, which I think is one of my personal favorites. As we transition to a new album to look at, I'm going to be playing music from another South Korean musician. This is Shin Jung-hyun, who is often called the, quote, godfather of rock in Korea. He and Kim Jong-mi actually worked together at one point in both of their careers, in which Kim joined his band to record soundtracks for a film. And I think she also continued to be a vocalist for parts of his music career. So maintaining a slight through line in what I'm playing here today, the album that I'm going to be playing, though, is titled Beautiful Rivers and Mountains, the psychedelic rock sound of South Korea's Shin Jung-hyun, 1958 to 1974. I'm not going to be playing the whole album, just some selections from here, but this is a compilation album that sort of serves as an overview of the extensive discography that Shin Jung-hyun has had throughout his career. So to start off, we're going to be hearing the track Moonwatching. After that will be Please Don't Bother Me Anymore, followed by The Man Who Must Leave. And then after that will be The Sun. Thank you for listening, and I hope you enjoy.

What you just heard was the first three tracks off of the album Beautiful Rivers and Mountains, the psychedelic rock sound of South Korea's Shin Jung Hyun, 1958 to 1974. This album was released in 2011, obviously a compilation album, and the tracks that you just heard were The Man Who Must Leave most recently. Right before that was Please Don't Bother Me Anymore, and we started off with Moon Watching. It should be around the 1 hour mark of today's Sound of Asia show here on WKCR. I'm here to remind you that you're listening to WKCR FM New York and WKCR HD, that's 89.9 on the FM dial in New York, or streaming online anywhere at wkcr.org. You're listening to a pre-recorded show of Sounds of Asia, as I just mentioned. My name is Tanvi, and I'm going to be providing you with some more Asian psychedelic rock music from the 70s for a little while longer, approximately one more hour. I'm going to play a few more tracks from this album from Shin Jung Hyun. We're going to hear the track The Sun. After that will be I Don't Like, followed by Please Wait. After that, we'll transition to one last album, which is probably the one that I've listened to the most out of all three of these. But stay tuned in order to hear that. But thank you for listening. Up next is The Sun by Shin Jung Hyun. Enjoy.

0: what you just heard was the track I Don't Like from the album Beautiful Rivers and Mountains, the psychedelic rock sound of South Korea's Shin Jong-hyun, 1958 to 1974. This track in particular is credited to Lee Jung-hwa and is one of my personal favorites off of this album. Right before that was a track titled The Sun, which might sound familiar to those of you who tuned in earlier. This song, The Sun, is also the first track on the album Now by Kim Jong-mi, which I played earlier. Although it's credited as Hainim on that album, which I believe maybe is the Korean word for the sun. And again, I mentioned earlier as well that the two artists did have a professional relationship in which Kim Jong-mi worked with Shin Jung-hyun on numerous occasions, I think also performing as a vocalist on much of his work. We're going to pause there with this compilation album, which features a great number of other artists and South Korean psychedelic rock musicians, and is definitely an album worth checking out. Now I'm going to be transitioning into a different psychedelic rock album from the 70s from somewhere in Asia. Next is going to be the album Obsession 77 by Atomic Forest. Atomic Forest being an Indian psychedelic rock band that formed sometime in the 70s, which the story of their formation is honestly quite interesting. There was a battle of the bands that was taking place in India, in Mumbai, I believe, and that was sponsored by a cigarette company. And the individuals that make up Atomic Forest entered, and the winner of the battle of the bands was able to have a professional studio recording of their music, which Obsession 77, I believe, is the outcome of that, as Atomic Forest won the Battle of the Bands. This album is really wonderful, and I've listened to it numerous times, and it is definitely one worth checking out. I'm not going to be able to play the whole thing, but we'll see how far I can get into this album. We're going to start off with the track Obsession 77 Fast, followed by Locomotive Breath, and after that will be Mary Long.
1: Suck it then. It's the latest. You shouldn't miss it. You gotta get into it and shake it.

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The following program is an archival episode of Footsteps of Reggae, produced by me, Vaughn Allstar,

Yes, man, and greetings, kings and queens. This is WKCR 89.9, show called Footsteps of Reggae, every Saturday morning from 8 a.m. to 12 noon. I'm your host and selector, Vaughn All Star. Morning and greetings to all of the item out there, wherever you may be. You don't know the live feed is www.wkcr.org. You don't know, that's the live feed for the item where other parts of the world. Honors and manners for tuning in just the same. And big up to everybody located in the tri-state area, locked into the dial, which is 89.9. Yes, I, this is WKCR. So the thing start out, I'm your host and selector, Vaughn All Star, representing Culture Cartel. Morning and greetings reaching out to Joseph Dimension. Also, morning and greetings reaching out to DJ Mystery, all the way in NC, and Georgia, all the way in Florida. Representing Culture Cartel, along with yours truly, Vaughn All Star. 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If anybody want to reason with me, feel free. That's where it is. Don't know. That's what they are for. You don't know. Reason up with the item. Communicate with the item. Call the item. We're entertaining. You know the thing, go. Kings and queens, do remember. Sunday, May 31st, which is next week, Sunday. Sunday, May 31st is all about the thing called Bloom and Bass. All presented to you by Roots and Rhythm NYC and also Culture Nonstop. Yes, I, it takes place over there at the Culture Palace, 3605 Church Avenue. Every last Sunday of every month. Seeing it's a vinyl reggae sound system daytime session. Seeing it is a daytime thing. It's from 2 p.m. to 8 p.m., all right? Over there at the Culture Palace, 3605 Church Avenue. Yes, I, this edition, African Vibes, Hi-Fi, Rastel, Jawan, and Gibraltar will be musically entertaining you, all right? So that's Sunday, May 31st. Yes, I, over there at the Culture Palace, 3605 Church Avenue, from 2 p.m. to 8 p.m. You don't know a desert there. So check it out, Blue Man Bass, big up to Chico. Yes, I, and the whole crew. You don't know, big up to man like Prince Manny just to see him. You don't know Prince Emmanuel, aka Badaman. Morning and greetings, same way. Seeing that, people also do remember Carter Van Pelt presents Summer Sound System Series 2026. Yes, I, Under the Bridge. The first one takes place Sunday, June 14th. All right? So make it that date and don't be late. That's Sunday, June 14th, the first Reggae Under the Bridge takes place. See, I'll be out there spinning some tunes along with many others. So make it that date and don't be late, kings and queens. Sunday, June 14th, Summer Sound System Series, Reggae Under the Bridge, Sunday, June 14th, all right? Like I told you before, music by yours truly, alongside many other selectors. Big up to Chanta and the whole Timeless family. Honors and manners just the same, all right? Yes, kings and queens, it's approximately 9 minutes after nine. This is WKCR 89.9. I'm your host and selector, Vaughn All Star. You don't know, once again, if you want a reasonable anything, feel free. 212-854-9920.
212-854-9920. All right, so let's get back to the music. This is the voice of Keelan Bedford. Musical thing called Escape from Babylon. Keep it right here. Wow, all the vibes. Boom.

Westside, WKCR 89.9. It's the show called Footsteps of Reggae every Saturday morning from 8 a.m. to 12 noon. I'm your host and selector, Vaughn All-Star. You don't know. It's approximately 3 minutes after 10. Right here, I go on Manifest. And next, Earth Strong. Just I give thanks to Jah that I'm here. Health is wealth, you know. And I fit and strong, everything good, you know. So I've wholly to give thanks about. So that's it there. Number to the station is 212-854-9920. 212-854-9920. If anybody wants to reason with me, feel free. That's where it is. You don't know. Do they remember Sunday, May 31st? It's all about Blue Man Bass. Over there at Culture Palace, 3605 Church Avenue, the corner of Brooklyn Ave. Yes, I doors open from approximately 2 p.m. and the thing goes until 8 p.m., all right? Music by Gibraltar, Jawan, Rastail. You don't know, all powered by none other than African Vibes. Big up to Chico. Also, the Eastman, Grant will be celebrating his Earth Strong. So, blessed Earth Strong, stay away too. The Eastman, same way, Granty. Yes, I. And big respect to everybody where I celebrate them Earth Strong around this time of the year. You know, particularly in May. Big up yourself, you don't know. I saw the thing set up. Yes, I. Do remember, for all first time listeners, you can listen to this program from 8 a.m. to 12 noon every Saturday morning. So we do it. 89.9 WKCR, show called Footsteps of Reggae. I'm your host and selector, Vaughn All-Star. So, if the item didn't know, I'm going to make you know now. Sugar Mine at birthday tomorrow. So, that's a feature song, Booger Mine at for all the eyes out there, you don't know. Big up to him whole family, him grand youth, them and him youth, them. Him have big eye liberation. Yeah, I believe tomorrow in a Jamaica over Youth Man Promotion HQ. So, big up to the whole of the soldier, them, and big up to Passion, same way, all right? Yes, Kings and Queens, it's WKCR 89.9. As we go on, fling down selections for you Kings and Queens out there worldwide. Big up to everybody out there on the live feed. Whatever part of the world you may be, manners and respect for tuning in and giving you and I listening here. Don't know, because we don't take them things for granted. They either could be doing anything else, but you choose for giving you and I listen. And we totally give thanks for that. See? Yes, I. So, in the meantime, between time, right here, 89.9 WKCR, we are continuing on the voice of the one called Lincoln Sugar Miner. See you where.

Yes, kings and queens, morning and greetings once again. This is WKCR 89.9. It's the show called Footsteps of Reggae. I'm your host and selector, Vaughn All-Star. 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So the thing's set up. 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If anybody worries with me, feel free. That is where it is. See? Kings and queens, do remember, Sunday, May 31st, is all about the thing called Bloom and Bass. All taking place over there at the Culture Palace, 3605 Church Avenue. Yes, that's Sunday, May 31st, from 2 p.m. to 8 p.m. Music by African Vibes, Jawan, Gibraltar, and also Rastail. See, total niceness, forward out, and keep in mind, it's a daytime event. It starts at 2 p.m. and it finishes at 8 p.m., all right? You don't know, all presented to you by Rhythm and Roots, NYC, and Culture Nonstop. See, so big up to Chico, don't know, African Vibes, Hi-Fi. Bless up and big up that I said. Yes, kings and queens. And do you remember June 31st? Yours truly alongside OB Roots with presenting. It's Majesty Isle Liberation, all taking place in Brooklyn. Address, location to be announced next week. So keep your ears locked to WKCR for more information. Yes, kings and queens, that's His Majesty Earthstrong Isle Liberation, Friday, June 31st, in Brooklyn. See? More information to be announced next week. Yes, I all presented by yours truly alongside OB Roots. See? So look out for that. Shall be something the item shall remember. Guarantee that. See? That's what there. Yes, people, as you can hear, me I feature some Sugar Minot for the eyes, because Sugar Minot birthday is tomorrow. No, it's not tomorrow, it's Monday. Yeah, Sugar Minot birthday is on Black Liberation Day, all right? Yeah, which is May 25th. Yes, I. Blessed Earth Strong Greets is reaching out to Aisha, more life, strength, and prosperity. And also Isis, I celebrated our Earth Strong this week. Same way, belated birthday greets reaching out to Falasha. Yes, everybody out there, I celebrate your Earth Strong around them time, yeah? Manners and respect, more life, strength and prosperity, and greater of health. You hear that? Yes, I. So, people, once again, this is Footsteps of Reggae. Every Saturday morning from 8 a.m. to 12 noon. I'm your host and selector, Vaughn All-Star. Bigger sweat reaching out to Carter Van Pelt, large up to Natalie. Yes, I. And do you remember, kings and queens, if you want to hear past and present shows, you can listen to Footsteps of Reggae audios on Mixcloud. Yes, I just go up on Mixcloud and type in Footsteps of Reggae and everything is everything from there on. See? Yes, I. So that's past and present shows over there on Mixcloud. Yeah, just type in Footsteps of Reggae and that's where it is. See? You have a variety of audios to listen to. See? Yes, I. So that's if you want to keep your ears locked to Footsteps of Reggae when we're not on. You can check out Mixcloud. Look for Footsteps of Reggae, and that's where it is. Manners and respect, reaching out to Natalie, who take care of that department very well. Yes, sis, manners and respect. So give thanks for your strength towards the program and towards the vibe. See? You don't know. We're not take people time and energy for granted. You see it? So it's somebody assured and type of

Yes, I vibes to the one Sugar Mine at request to all the eyes out there near and far. This is Footsteps of Reggae, you don't know. Blue, you know 8 a.m. to 12 noon every Saturday morning. Big up to Rebecca, all the way out in a St. Lucia, manners and respects is for locking into the vibes like always, from so far. Well, all right, as we move on, this is the vice of Sister Rashida, request to all the items as we try dance, selection wise.

0: Yes, people, that's the voice of Earl Cunningham, original singer, you don't know, from Black Star, yes.
1: Getting serious, things are so mysterious.
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1: Unite, some people don't know where they're going, but wherever the wind is blowing.
0: So right now, as we're trying on musically right here, you don't know, a request to our kings and queens, vice to the one like

by the late and great Trevor Jr. One of the last tunes where actually Vice and one of the last releases of him, same way. R.I.P.

0: got to pay the.
1: Yes, I vice the one wheeling soul. This good thing called No Money, No Love.
0: For free this time.
1: Taking off of the album called Backyard. Right here, Footsteps of Reggae. As we move on, this is the vice of the man called Inspector. Musical thing called Roots and Culture.

0: he correct.
1: Yes, I advise to the one called Inspector, musical thing called Roots and Culture. He correct. Brand new.
0: Is what we fight for. We got roots. Got
1: big up to Inspector anyway, I'm there. Large up to Sydney Mills.
0: It matters.
1: So right now, as we move on, this is the voice of no other than the keyboard man, yeah. Right here, WKCR 89.9.

0: Yes, I voice to the one like no other than Kiba Mani, eh?
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1: Now, friends out my way, put them opinion in your business every day. And when love comes your way, everybody and them move my eyes
0: up. Right now, so move on. This is Kari Prince. You don't know, taking off his album, which is called Candy. Check it out.

Yes, yeah, so that's the voice of Kari Prince. Musical team called You Wanna Win Me Back, taking off his album, which is called Candid. Right here, Footsteps of Reggae, WKCR. So as we move on, one

Thank you so much, Vaughn, for that wonderful show. My name is Ayana Heaven, and you have officially crossed over into Across 110th Street here on WKCR 89.9 FM New York City, WKCR HD, WKCR.org on the web. Thank you for joining me. Let's get started.

All right, people. We're actually going to switch up our situation a bit here. We're having some technical difficulties with my input. So, yeah. I hear it. Yeah.

All right. As I said, we're going to change up our situation here so that you guys can hear the music loud and clear. Once again, this is Across 110th Street here on WKCR 89.9 FM, New York City, WKCR HD, and WKCR.org on the web. 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Let's see.

All right. Got a call from Jupiter for that one. He asked, is this Vaughn still playing? I said, no, it's me playing. I just got into a bit of a reggae soul vibe with that one. I Can Be Cool by Bob and Jeannie. He asked me for a pull-up, so pulling it up for you, this one, I Can Be Cool.

Yes, yes, people. You are tuned into Across 110th Street here on WKCR 89.9 FM, New York City. I know it doesn't sound like it, but I've been playing. Well, I hope it kind of sounded like it. These are some reggae soul tunes that I love. So you heard two by Bob and Jean to start the show out, Gotta Find a Way and I Can Be Cool. Then you heard Delroy Wilson with Inner City Blues. You heard one by Jackie Mattu, my favorite artist of all time, Get Up and Get It. Then you heard two by Generation Gap, which were Traveling On, which is the last one, and Journey Within, which was right before that. I'm going to play maybe a few more in this vibe. I actually didn't really plan what I was going to do today, so we're kind of just playing it by ear, but I hope you don't mind kind of continuing with some Jamaican flavor. I like doing this from time to time because I just think there's so many wonderful songs covered by reggae artists, so many great soul songs covered by reggae artists, and so many great just like instrumental soul reggae tunes. The two sounds really go hand in hand. So very happy to play these songs for you, and I hope that you're enjoying them. All right, I'm going to play one by Chosen Few. This is a cover of a Billy Paul song of the same name. This is called Am I Black Enough?

Yes, people, that one called I Never Had It So Good by Bunny Ruggs and the Upsetters. That is a cover of the William Devon song, Be Thankful for What You Got. I know many of you are familiar with that one. And from the top of that segment, you heard Am I Black Enough by Chosen Few, followed by Move On Up by Devin Russell. You heard Ready or Not, Johnny Osborne. These are all pretty much, of course, covers of soul tunes of the same name. So you also heard Ain't No Love by Al Brown. You heard Gonna Make Time and I'd Rather Go Blind, both by The Frighteners. Big up The Frighteners. Big up anyone from that crew listening. Those are some good friends of ours here at WKCR and just good friends of mine. And yeah. Love them out in Queens. Great music. Then you heard another New York legend, Sharon Jones. Rest in peace to her. That one was It Hurts to Be Alone. Then you heard Unity, Love, and Strength by Horace Andy. And then, as I said, that last one was called I Never Had It So Good by Bunny Ruggs and the Upsetters. Or you definitely on that last one heard that Lee Scratch Perry influence. So he's who would have recorded that one. I think that one was recorded in 1982. Please, any reggae scholars, I know I'll get a DM or two with some context there. I'd love to hear more about that one. But yeah, Bunny Ruggs and the Upsetters, which is the Lee Scratch Perry Black Ark crew. All right, so yeah, this is Across 110th Street. I know many of you aren't used to this vibe into these hours. This energy usually ends around midday, around 12 o'clock. But I just decided to make today all about reggae soul. So many great early reggae songs. Sounds were soul covers, and that definitely was like a foundational element of what reggae music came to be. And so, you know, a lot of these records made its way over to Jamaica. We're playing on the airwaves, we're playing on the radio. And these artists covered them in their own style and fashion. And that was a lot of those songs, as I said, are the foundational bits of what reggae would become. So I hope again you are enjoying the show today, something a little bit different for you. All right, let's go into Studio One territory with going back to Jackie Mathieu, my favorite keyboard king at Studio One. This one's one of my favorite songs of all time. This is called Oboe.

Yes, Yes, that one called What Does It Take to Win Your Love by Alton Ellis. From the top of that segment, you heard, let's see, all right, so you heard Oboe by Jackie Mattu, then you heard Soul Constitution by Aston Family Man Barrett, then you heard The Mighty Diamonds with Gypsy Woman, followed by Sexual Healing by Jimmy Riley, then you heard Black Harmony with Don't Let It Go to Your Head, followed by Jennifer Lara's I'm in Love. Then you heard He Used to Be My Man by Louisa Mark, a little Lovers Rock UK energy there. Then you heard She Can't Love You by Taggy Matcher, followed by Still Waters Run Deep by Jerry Jones and the Brentford All-Stars. And then you heard two by Alton Ellis. The first one was Too Late to Turn Back Now, and the second one was What Does It Take to Win Your Love. You are in the midst of a reggae soul special. Someone called and asked, why am I doing this today? And I didn't have an answer. I'm doing it because why not? I've done reggae soul specials here before, and I think Carter has done some as well, not just on Across 110th Street, but also on Footsteps of Reggae. But yeah, why not? It just, I think the music is really interesting and beautiful and maybe not played or heard enough. And a lot of these songs are, you know, the covers of beloved soul, funk, R&B tunes. And I just thought it would be fun. So I hope that you guys have enjoyed it. I've gotten lots and lots of calls from you guys. So I'm guessing that it's reaching you well, and that means a lot. I am not recording this show, so I apologize for that. But I will be posting the track list in my Instagram story, so you can look at that. My Instagram is Ayanna Heaven, AyannaHeaven, if you want to check that out. Most of these songs are available on streaming. Maybe one or two are not, but again, I hope you've enjoyed it. All right, so we only have about 10 minutes left in today's show, and so I'm going to just close us out with a few more, and we're going to continue with some Alton Ellis. This one is called 10 Moments of Sadness.

Ain't No Sunshine by Ken Booth to close us out on this reggae soul special here on Across 110th Street. From the top of that very final segment, you heard 10 Moments of Sadness by Alton Ellis, followed by Crazy Kind of Feeling by 101 Band. And as I said, a very fitting end to this show, Ain't No Sunshine by Ken Booth, on a very gray and a little rainy day here in New York City. Well, I hope you guys are keeping warm. I hope you're keeping safe, and I hope you're keeping dry. And I really hope that you enjoyed today's show. Thank you so much for tuning in. Once again, I will post the track list on Instagram in my story, so you can check that out. I think my handwriting is pretty legible today, so you can see what I played and check out some of these tunes. And I also don't have anything else to say. I think that's it. I'm over time, but I know we are having a Bob Dylan birthday broadcast from now till 6 p.m. So I'm going to try and figure out what's going on with that, because there's nobody in the studio. But on that note, this is the end of Across 110th Street, and I hope you have a fabulous day ahead. I will see you in 2 weeks. Until next time, peace.

shadows, even the silver spoon, the handmade blade, the child's balloon, eclipses both the sun and moon. To understand, you know too soon, there's no sense in trying.

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Disillusioned words like bullets bark as human gods aim for their mark, make everything from toy guns that spark to flesh-colored Christs that glow in the dark. It's easy to see without looking too far that not much

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When a trembling distant voice unclear startles your sleeping ears to hear that somebody

0: The last four songs that I just spun for you, Farewell Angelina, I'll Keep It With Mine, If You Gotta Go, Go Now, and the acoustic version of Subterranean Homesick Blues are records included in the Bootleg Series Volume 12, which are specifically songs recorded from 1965 to 1966. The song If You Gotta Go, Go Now was a single released in Europe, and the song Subterranean Homesick Blues, of course, ended up on the album in the electric version. In session two, the next day following session one, the following musicians appeared on the recordings: guitarist Al Gorgani, Kenny Rankin and Bruce Langhorne, pianist Paul Griffin, bassist Joseph Macho Jr. and William E. Lee, the father of Spike Lee, and drummer Bobby Gregg. There was also a different set of musicians that played later in the evening on this day, including John Sebastian and Steve Boone of The Lovin' Spoonful, and John P. Hammond, whom I mentioned earlier, although these songs ended up being scrapped that they contributed to. In the third session, which occurred the next day, pianist Frank Owens replaced Paul Griffin. I'm going to play what is technically the first side of Bringing It All Back Home Now. I played the second side for you first, so I'm sort of inappropriately presenting the album, although I'm trying to follow more of what occurred during these sessions. I'm going to play the first side of Bringing It All Back Home Now, which includes the song Subterranean Homesick Blues, which I will be excluding as I played the acoustic version earlier, She Belongs to Me, Maggie's Farm, Love Minus Zero, Outlaw Blues, and Bob Dylan's 115th Dream.
1: She's got everything she needs. She's an artist. She don't look back.

0: That was Bring It All Back Home, Bob Dylan's electric and acoustic 1965 release. I still have one more song here for you on WKCR New York and WKCR HD. That's 89.9 on the dial. That song is Bob Dylan's 115th Dream, which is going to finish up side A of this record that I've been exploring with you here on the first program of Bob Dylan's birthday broadcast. Bob Dylan's actual birthday is tomorrow, May 24th, but we're starting here a bit early at WKCR. There's many more hours to go. Today we have 3 hours left of Bob Dylan's birthday broadcast, and then we have many more hours tomorrow during the usual American department broadcasting. So if you want to tune in to more Dylan, more explorations of Dylan's excellent discography, then continue to listen today and tomorrow for more great programming here at WKCR. Again, up next, Bob Dylan's 115th Dream off of Bringing It All Back Home.
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2: 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Wait a minute now. Okay, take two.

And welcome to the 3 o'clock hour of the Bob Dylan birthday broadcast. I am your host for the hour, Landon Potabom, and you are tuning in to WKCR HD, WKCR New York, 89.9 FM. I really hope you're enjoying the Bob Dylan birthday broadcast so far. I'm the head of the American department, along with my co-head McCartney Garb, who just had the hour before me. And we've had a great selection so far with McCartney showcasing a wide range of Bob's work, along with a couple of outtakes from his album. And now we're going to move into one of his more famous albums that kind of didn't get quite as much commercial success as some of his other works might have, but still show an incredibly introspective side of Dylan that really puts his romanticism and his kind of tongue-in-cheek political activism on full display here, with just some fantastic songs that really have stood the testament of time and really have showcased his immense artistry. And I really hope you enjoy this next hour of work we have. For the first half of the hour, at least, I'm going to showcase some work from the album Another Side of Bob Dylan, which was a 1964 album that was premiered, or some of the songs that were premiered at the Newport Folk Festival, which was met with very strong praise from his fans, but was not met with so much commercial nor critical reception that was not nearly as positive. But as the times have gone on, I think that this album, despite its kind of negative connotations towards the beginning of its release, has really shown to be kind of a bright spot on Dylan's discography, featuring some of what I think to be his best work and just generally some of the finest songwriting in all of not just folk history, but all of music history as well. So I really hope you enjoy this. And this is, once again, this is 89.9 FM. 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

me with all his might. Rita mumbled something about her mother on the hill. As his fist had hit the icebox, he said he's gonna kill me if I don't get out the door in 2 seconds flat. You unpatriotic, rotten Dr. Commie Rat.

If I didn't have to guess, I'd gladly confess to anything I might have tried. If I was with her too long, or I've done something wrong, I'd wish she'd tell me what it is.

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I am your host, Landon Potterbaum, and welcome back to the Bob Dylan birthday broadcast. I really hope you enjoyed those selections from Another Side of Bob Dylan, his 1964 album that debuted at the Newport Folk Festival in 1964. Up next, we have a couple of selections from Dylan's album, John Wesley Harding. It's the eighth studio album released by him. It was released in 1967 by Columbia Records. And this album marks a return to the more acoustic instrumentation and folk songwriting after what was kind of a string of more lyrically abstract rock blues-ish music from Dylan. And on here, you get to see some wonderful renditions of classics that were recorded in that decade, such as All Along the Watchtower, which is an absolutely fabulous song, which was also released as a single in 1968, about, looks like, almost a year after the album's release. And this record in its entirety was much more well received by critics, more so than Another Side of Bob Dylan, due to the sheer fact of kind of the folk fan base and the folk critics kind of coming back to really appreciating Dylan's return to a more traditional folk style that kind of combines a lot of the psychedelic movements that inhabited the 60s. I mentioned earlier, just now actually, his cover of All Along the Watchtower, which, as the astute viewer or the astute listener would know, was a song made famous by Jimi Hendrix. And all in all, this goes to show kind of Dylan's huge certainly inspirations from the rock canon of the 60s, and using a lot of those, like, very genre-bending techniques and using a lot of the themes presented in those songs to really inform his songwriting and music making. So I really hope you enjoy this latter half of the Bob Dylan birthday broadcast, 3 to 4 p.m. hour, with a little selection from John Wesley Harding. 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I'm Lynn Potterbaum. Thank you.

0: And welcome back, listeners, to the WKCR HD, WKCR New York 89.9 FM Bob Dylan birthday broadcast. What you just heard this past hour in the 3 to 4 p.m. block was a couple of selections from Another Side of Bob Dylan featuring some of his best hits, such as It Ain't Me, Babe, followed by some works from his 1967 Columbia release, John Wesley Harding, featuring his return to folk style songwriting and instrument and acoustic instrumentation in the late 60s. I really hope you enjoyed this block of Bob Dylan's work. Honestly, a whole day given to this man is not nearly enough to showcase the immense talent that he had and the influence that he had, but I hope you stick around for the rest of the day to listen to some more. Once again, this is WKCR New York, WKCR HD 89.9 FM.
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We are listening to Desire, which is from 1975. You just heard Hurricane, and now we're going to hear Isis and Mozambique. Thank you for listening.

Thank you for listening to WKCR. A little bit about what you just heard. We are listening to Desire, which is Bob Dylan's 17th studio album, released in January of 1976 through Columbia. The first song we heard was Hurricane, which is Bob Dylan's recounting of and protesting of the wrongful murder conviction of middleweight boxer Reuben Hurricane Carter. Then we heard Isis and Mozambique and One More Cup of Coffee, which is a story of an ill-fated romance which Dylan claims to have written in the south of France. And then we heard Oh Sister, and now we are going to hear the last four tracks on Desire, which are Joey, Romance in Durango, Black Diamond Bay, and Sorrow. Thank you for listening. Stay tuned.

to the boss.

That was Desire, and now we are going to dive into Bob Dylan's iconic 1965 studio album, Highway 61 Revisited. It would be a shame not to celebrate Dylan's birthday without this masterpiece. When Bob Dylan plugged his electric guitar in and single-handedly ushered the landscape of popular music into a whole new era. The first song we will hear was written in the wake of Dylan's dissatisfaction with his tour of England, at which point he wrote, in his words, a long piece of vomit, which he then chiseled into the song we now know, and more importantly, love, Like a Rolling Stone. Following that will be Tombstone Blues, It Takes a Lot to Laugh, It Takes a Train to Cry, and we're gonna hear the rest of it as well. Thank you for listening. Stay tuned.

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Do the bumps of dime in your prime. Then you people call, say beware doll, you're bound to fall. You thought they were all

mat, who carried on his shoulder a Siamese cat. 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

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If you're just tuning in now, we are listening to Bob Dylan's Highway 61 Revisited for his birthday broadcast today. We just heard Like a Rolling Stone, and following that will be Tombstone Blues, It Takes a Lot to Laugh, Takes a Train to Cry, and more. Stay tuned. Thank you. And the time is 4:58 p.m. Eastern Time. Thank you.

sitting worthlessly alone, but the tears on her cheeks are from laughter. I wish I could give Brother Bill his great thrill. I would set him in chains at the top of the hill, then send out for some pillars and Cecil B. DeMille. He could die happily ever after.

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Then somebody points to you and says, it's his. And you say, what's mine? And somebody else says, well, what is?

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And he says, how? And you say, what does this mean? And he screams.

Thank you for tuning into WKCR for Bob Dylan's birthday broadcast. We just wrapped up listening to the iconic Highway 61 Revisited from 1965. We heard all of the songs, including Like a Rolling Stone, Tombstone Blues, It Takes a Lot to Laugh, It Takes a Train to Cry, Ballad of a Thin Man, Queen Jane Approximately, Highway 61 Revisited, just like Tom Thumb's Blues and Desolation Row. Now we are going to jump forward to 1993 and hear World Gone Wrong, which is Dylan's 29th studio album, also a Columbia Records release, and it was his second consecutive collection of only traditional folk songs performed acoustically with guitar and harmonica. Stay tuned.

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The time is 5:55 p.m. and right now you are listening to the tail end of the Saturday section of the Bob Dylan birthday broadcast. In these last 2 hours, we've heard Desire, Highway 61 Revisited, and the first half of World Gone Wrong up to Broke Down Engine. My name is Sylvia, and I'm signing off, but thank you for listening. I hope you enjoyed this celebration of a brilliant man and his brilliant music as much as I did. And yeah, stay tuned.

0: 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What you just heard this past hour in the 3 to 4 p.m. block was a couple of selections from Another Side of Bob Dylan, featuring some of his best hits, such as It Ain't Me, Babe, followed by some works from his 1967 Columbia release, John Wesley Harding, featuring his return to folk style songwriting and instrument and acoustic instrumentation in the late 60s. I really hope you enjoyed this block of Bob Dylan's work. Honestly, a whole day given to this man is not nearly enough to showcase the immense talent that he had and the influence that he had, but I hope you stick around for the rest of the day to listen to some more. Once again, this is WKCR New York, WKCR HD 89.9 FM.
1: 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My name is Ale Diaz Pizarro, and this is a pre-recorded installment of Hobo's Lullaby. I'll be away back home in Mexico City for a couple weeks, and so I'm leaving this show prepared beforehand. I'll be back by the end of August, though. Now, last week, I played you a few folk singer-songwriters, among them the great Phil Oakes, and I got a lot of calls appreciative of Phil Oakes and his work, and so I figured that today we could refocus on Phil Oakes once more. Now, a lot of the comments I got were on Phil Oakes' live performance, and some folks expressed a desire to continue hearing more live Phil Oakes, and so that's exactly what we'll be doing this afternoon. But it's live Phil Oakes with a twist, because what we'll hear today is a digitally cleaned up or remastered version of the FBI tapes that J. Edgar Hoover, I don't know if himself personally, I would think not, that the FBI recorded when Phil Oakes was performing at the University of Montreal. And again, all of this is kind of public file. You can read Phil Oakes' FBI file publicly. Phil Oakes was paranoid all his life. At some point, he even commented that he was a songwriter, singer-songwriter for the FBI. And though he never committed a federal crime, he was still, you know, his paranoia was proven right as the FBI kept pages on and pages of files on him. And so we'll hear now the tapes that were a part of that FBI file that are, you know, not just public record, but also tapes that are a great testament to a live performance by Phil Oakes here at the Salle Claude Champagne at the University of Montreal in Montreal, Canada, in October of 1966. We'll start with the track Cross My Heart.

you. Cross my heart and hope to live. Now here's another song about life in general. Before we get down to the particulars, this is a... Well, you might say that life is a series of returnings. You go out to school, or you go out to work, or you go out to get married, or to war, or any place. You always go back. You always return. Even if it's only to yourself, you leave yourself and you come back. Here's a song called Songs of My Returning.

Now then, one of the finest of the protest writers living today is, of course, Edgar Allan Poe. Some has gone so far as to call him the father of the New Left, but they'd stopped because he drank too much, so they couldn't call him the father of the New Left. But here's a song, we used to sit around and drink a lot, Eddie and I, and here's one of the songs we thought up whilst high. It's called The Bells. Which has been barred off the air because, and barred out of textbooks because some teachers thought that The Bells was just a cover up for a drug poem. So they wouldn't let anybody see it anymore.

Here is a new symbol of woman called Miranda, who is the goddess of giving. She does this in a way known only to a few. She bakes brownies for the boys in the band. Get it?

Well, it's now a minute past six, and at 1800, if you're using the 24 clock, I'm broadcasting live in New York City. We turn to jazz here on WKCR-FM New York, and a show that focuses on the earlier styles of jazz. The recordings most often come from the early days of both recording and of jazz. But there's also the potential. Just going to go through the same or similar motions that they would have recording tunes of the day selected by the record company had they been there with their leader, the nominal head of the band, Ben Pollack. And still, it is significant. They are the first records that bear his name. And I understand that, you know, I could approach this differently and just excerpt these records to Tea Garden's Jazz Spots. But I think that there's a purpose to grasping that there was an audience for jazz hybrid. I want a dance orchestra of a style that may not be familiar any longer to play tunes that may never have been familiar. And during the presentation of it, I want the words, and I want to understand them. I want them sung with good diction and in tune. But I'd also like a little hot bit by one of you jazz guys. People wanted that, and that's how most jazz records were made. Jazz hybrid. Even if the jazz guy was the leader. So stated, let's go to the second such record date. And again, it has all of the flaws I just described, including, I don't mean to beat up on this gentleman, but Eddie Gale is doing all this singing. And on the same record date, they have Jack Teagarden, Nappy Lamar, and Hoagy Carmichael himself, all of whom could sing much better. Yeah, that may not be true. In fact, perhaps Eddie Gale outsings them all from a technique or musicianship sense of purpose. But what we're looking for, I'm assuming we're brethren here on the jazz thing, you know, could have been easily put forward. On the other hand, the repertoire has some interesting choices. In particular, Carmichael's Rockin' Chair. It's an arrangement that is all but identical to the famed record Carmichael had made as a leader of the same piece in May of 30. So it's nice to hear that. You also hear the great Jack Teagarden singing blues, and it's W.C. Handy's blues at that, The Loveless Love, sometimes known as Careless Love. The Eddie Gale material continues singing the tunes of the day, 99 out of 100, Wanna Be Loved, and Hello Beautiful. The musicians are almost precisely the same people. Sterling Bowes is in the chair that Tommy Thuman had held. Otherwise, everybody else is the same. And that would mean Charlie Spivak with Teagarden in the brass with Bowes, Gil Roden with Matty Matlock and Eddie Miller in the reeds, the rhythm of Gil Bowers piano, Nappy Lamar guitar, Harry Goodman tuba, and Ray Baduke on drums. So we hear 99 out of 100 Want to Be Loved, Hello Beautiful in two takes, Rockin' Chair, and Loveless Love, on which Teagarden sings in two takes. Jack Teagarden plays trombone throughout. This session was done for a fairly early adventure in record company ownership for Eli Oberstein called Crown. It's a Depression-era label, and their economic history was depressed, and they don't really last. And when they put the records out, sometimes they thought that this musical director position of the Pollack Band, Gil Roden, required that his name be on the label. But they also knew people like Teagarden's jazz blowing and also his singing. And on the more jazz-oriented material, Rockin' Chair and Loveless Love, they were issued under Teagarden's name. What is in effect Jack Teagarden's second record date as a leader from January of 1931. We hear it now. Again, it's the Ben Pollack Band recording under Teagarden's name with Pollack not present.

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Why do you? 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
0: The chain's by my side.
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0: Oh, I tan your hide, no.
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1: What old cabin for those?
0: I ain't going nowhere.
1: You ain't going nowhere.
0: I just set you grabbing.
1: Grabbing
0: those flies on a rocking chair.
1: Rocking chair.
0: My dear old Aunt Harriet.
1: Aunt Harriet.
0: How long in heaven she be?
1: I don't know, baby.
0: Sweet chariot.
1: Sweet chariot.
0: For the end of the trouble, I see.
1: You see, daddy.
0: Old rocking chair, get it.
1: Rocking chair, get it.
0: And that judgment day is here.
1: Judgment day.
0: And I'm chained. I'm chained to this old rocking chair.

Christmas. As set our hearts on gold is gold. 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Such grafting times we never saw. That's why we have a beautiful role. In everything we find ourselves.

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Such drafting times we never saw. That's why we have our pure food law. In everything we find a flaw, even love.

The second of Jack Teagarden's record dates as a leader. Like the first, it's the Ben Pollack Band that he was a member of. Ben Pollack's not there. They're recording music for another record company than Pollack was signed to. And they're making records that are illustrative of the music formula of the jazz age. They are a jazz age big band, three brass, three reeds, four rhythm. Tunes of the day presented orchestrally in a dance orchestra concept that has faded from a common awareness among listeners. And interjected into it is, among other things, the lyrics of these songs, often sung by a professional singer brought in by the record company and having no other acquaintanceship with the musicians. And there's also the desire, the whole reason why we are listening to these records now, 82 years later, is because there would be jazz performance on them, hot solos, instrumentalists. In this case, you heard quite a bit of Eddie Miller on tenor saxophone, Matty Matlock on clarinet, Sterling Bowes on trumpet. You heard the rhythm section, and they were quite audible. And of course, we heard our focus, Jack Teagarden, who on the last title, Loveless Love, was also the vocalist as well as the trombone soloist. The professional singer was Eddie Gale. The humor attempt of the singing that you are probably familiar with because of Louis Armstrong, and indeed Louis Armstrong with Jack Teagarden, was handled here by Eddie Miller with Nappy Lamar, the tenor player and the guitarist. So there are a number of points I'd like to make. First, let me inform you that you're listening to the sounds of jazz, and it is jazz that we're listening to, played and sung by Jack Teagarden here on Traditions in Swing. It's exactly 7 o'clock. My name is Phil Schaap. I brought to your attention these records that are the very first that were issued as Jack Teagarden records. So we have a momentous occasion in a jazz artist's career. Their first records as a leader. And I've made many points about what this momentous occasion can be illustrative of. A lot of musical principles relating to musical choices of repertoire, ensemble design, personnel of the ensemble, approach to interpreting the repertoire, the amount of feature work. And I've stressed how important this is, and I've zeroed in on how preoccupied the artist might be himself when it's their first time to be in charge of music that's going to be recorded and copied into multiple copies and offered for sale bearing the stamp of your musical signature. Having said that, and that would be one or two or three or perhaps even four themes or concerns. Leadership in music, the record date and the leader, the first time that one is a leader, that Jack Teagarden is this great jazz artist, and we're hearing him in his first records as a leader. But I've also brought in a couple of other themes or plots or subplots to the program. I've mentioned that these records may leave some of you cold in terms of their hot jazz potentials, because it's hard to get with the packaging of the music 80 and 90 years ago. The formula of jazz presentation in that time was to have a band of this size, indeed of this precise instrumentation, taking tunes, which would be the pop music of that era, indeed a long past era. The pop music, indeed music, doesn't sound anything like that in the pop idiom today, but these were pop tunes, and have these tunes interpreted from an orchestral perspective that would allow the tune to be played as written, but voiced into an ensemble presentation, and have all kinds of developments to that presentation, including secondary themes, interludes, the words of the song sung in yet another presentation of the theme, and variations on those themes by instrumental jazz soloists. And that's the pop formula. And as I say, it's not an easy
access point to jazz listening today. And in some ways, this mars the content of this artist that I'm heralding, the great Jack Teagarden, who, if we return to the first Strokes of theme, when I first introduced that we would be hearing Big T today, his great trombone and singing, is that he has this remarkable capability of exhibiting a stunning virtuosity and this astounding musical capability that is so awesome that even musicians who don't like stylistically the music that he made revere his talents and are awestruck. While in parallel, the very same presentations reaches the hearts, minds, and ears of those who cannot quite be aware of the stunning technical skills of Teagarden and astute musical judgment and facilities that he possesses. Yet they love him and they hear the same music, revering it equally but differently. And that this ability to display what is desired from two, at times, disparate audiences while doing one thing and winning them all is a genuinely rare musical capability, and the great Jack Teagarden had it. Now, in telling you that these records are a little awkward to a hardcore jazz thought, or at least a contemporary hardcore jazz thought, I did not mention another secondary component, which is the Great Depression had happened, and how many times you got to record and what you got to record changed radically. The system of making the music might have been the same, but the number of times it was employed had been reduced gravely. Furthermore, these record companies, many of them soon to be completely bankrupt and to disappear forever, are struggling to sell things to get them out of their financial predicament, the Great Depression. So they're saying, do things our way because we think it will sell. So there's a reduction of some of the control that I itemize when I mention leadership and musical decisions that a leader might have. And finally, returning to something I had mentioned, in part because of the Great Depression, but also the practices of the record business, these records frequently mask the fact that they are Jack Teagarden records, even to Jack Teagarden. In other words, they mask it to the consumer because some of the records you just heard, we heard 99 out of 100 Wanna Be Loved and two takes of Hello Beautiful. Then we heard Rockin' Chair, and then we heard the two takes of Loveless Love. Those first two titles, the records were issued under Gil Roden's name, the leader of the Reed section, and the musical director for the Ben Pollack Orchestra. He was a very skilled arranger, a very excellent saxophonist, a great coordinator of ensemble music, whether jazz or relatable to jazz. And his name was therefore deserving of a record company putting its eggs in his basket and saying the band is Gil Roden's. On the other hand, on the numbers more logically thought to be going for a pure or more jazz hot oriented audience rather than the jazz hybrid audience, Teagarden was the man. It's his marvel on trombone, his singing style on Loveless Love that caused the very same record company to issue those titles under his name, Teagarden's. So it's very interesting. Furthermore, the Teagarden items were coupled on one release by the original label, which is Crown, while the Roden titles are one side of hybrid records in terms of their issued also on the Crown label. And to all this, I'd like to add one more factor, again, speaking to this audience that may, you know, they hear, you know, the traditions of swing. This is jazz. This is swing. Jack Teagarden, he blows more trombone than anybody who's ever lived. He sings soulfully. He's a winning, powerful force of virtuosity and energy. Yay! And then you hear records that don't quite match my rave up at the start.
And perhaps you dug in, those of you who feel that way or hear the music, as it can easily be heard in that fashion. It is something like what I just said. Noticing that, there is jazz content there, these hot moments and even the more subtle ones like an obbligato behind a vocal. But beyond all that, the music is well played. And it brings up a number of points I'd like to make. One is the more generic one. These are all jazz musicians, and they're playing music that in some of these records, a good chunk of it you might not consider jazz, but the music was well played. And therefore, the fulfillment of a musical purpose, which is not the center of your aesthetic purpose, by musicians whose aesthetic purpose is jazz, to play music marvelously that is not jazz is a feat to behold and was essential to the whole hybrid concept I've described all programs working. So that's my first and second thought in this direction I've taken you. This music, regardless of what you think of it, is well-played music. And that these jazz musicians are at times playing music that is not their favorite music, as well as it could be played nevertheless. That is important. Both those sorts are important. Then this jazz ability, described here differently, it's really the same thing. I'm emphasizing it in a different way. Some of these musicians have remarkable individualism when they play their own improvisations and their own spotlighted jazz stuff. Some of these sounds that they make are highly personalized, emotive components of their unique being. Some of these musicians I'm thinking of, you may not really know at all, but perhaps you've heard of the Chicagoan Frank Teschmacher. Or perhaps, when I first started broadcasting, Pee Wee Russell actually was a knowable entertainment figure as a jazz clarinetist. When they play their solos, and they're not the only ones, Herschel Evans in the Basie Band would be yet another one. There are so many. They make sounds that at times will allow you to say they really don't have command of their instruments. Why does Pee Wee Russell try to sound, or is he so unskilled on clarinet that he croaks and makes this ugly sound? I don't like it. And then these very same musicians, often off their main instrument, like Russell switching from clarinet to the saxophone, or Herschel Evans switching from saxophone to the clarinet, they're asked to play music written out for a purpose that is not the center of their aesthetic judgment, that in fact they're not allowed to show their identity. And they completely mask this unusual sound that they have been intentionally making, not making because they were unskilled. It's a fascinating capability. These jazz musicians do sound the way they sound when they choose to, when they're doing their thing. And they can switch to an anonymous, effective, thorough musicianship. And these records show that skill. And finally, one more thought on this very same matter from yet a completely different viewpoint. The records I just played for you, and I might have done you a better service by immediately wrapping it up. Jack Teagarden, record date as a leader, done for the obscure and long-defunct Crown label 81 and a half years ago in January of 1931. The band that he was a member of, the Ben Pollock Band, recording intact for another record company than the one Pollock had signed to, with Pollock therefore completely absent, recorded for the Crown label, a record date made up of pop tunes given arrangements and a vocalist and more jazz-oriented material. And the records were issued in different cases under the names of different members, one of which is Jack Teagarden for Rockin' Chair and Loveless Love. The other is Gil Roden. And it's Charlie Spivak, Sterling Bowes, Jack Teagarden, the Brass,
two trumpets and a trombone. Matty Matlock, Gil Roden, Eddie Miller, the reeds, Miller taking solos on tenor and even singing, Gil Roden the lead alto player, Matty Matlock playing third alto and soloing on clarinet, Gil Bowers piano, Nappy Lamar on guitar, Harry Goodman, Benny's brother on tuba, Ray Baduc on drums. So what is this other thing I wish to raise or introduce? The rocking chair that they used on this record date. These musicians are literally using the same physical pieces of paper with music written on them that Hoagy Carmichael had written and had brought to the studio almost a year earlier for his, Carmichael's own Victor date. And the musicians on Hoagy Carmichael's date played the music very, very well. And something in my mind saying that Harry Goodman is on both of these record dates, but I might be wrong about that. And here the music is played well when different musicians are reading precisely the same pieces of paper with the notes on it. Now, I might do you a better service by actually going and getting that rocking chair recorded under Carmichael's name on May 21st of 30. I'm hoping a few of you listening and following my points are familiar with the record. There's a real music lesson there. This music sounds so different. The same precise notes played sound so different, and neither is wrong. One might be better, but neither are wrong. And while I know there are musicians who are perhaps even more skilled than these wondrous musicians in reading music off of paper and making it sound so precise and then doing it again a different day with a different batch of side people or fellow musicians. But my point here isn't that there are some batches of musicians who can read the same music unaware that others had already read it and make it sound identical. My point here is that read music can't be played precisely the same, and that you just got a good illustration of it on the Carmichael arrangement of Rockin' Chair. Well, that's a whole bunch of stuff that I've brought in on you here at 7:15 on this Saturday. I'm Phil Schaap. It's June 2nd, 2012, and I'm playing you a program of fairly early Jack Teagarden that up till now has emphasized his recordings as a leader. I think we'll go in a different direction now. What I'd like to do is play you a session that precedes those we've already heard by just a smidgen, where everything I've been saying happened, but the records were issued by the record company under just the lead reed player's name. Still, there's more familiar material here than I have played, or at least in two tunes, there's just as much familiar material as I played in the first hour of the show. It's the Beale Street Blues, and If I Could Be With You 1 Hour Tonight. It's Charlie Spivak with Tommy Thunin and Jack Teagarden in the brass, Gil Bowers, Nappy Lamar, Harry Goodman, and Ray Baduc in the rhythm. I think Harry Goodman plays string bass here. Gil Roden is the nominal head on the record date and the leader of the reeds. All of the saxophonists pick up their clarinets during the course of this record. There's a clarinet section passage. It's just great stuff, and Teagarden is showcased. He is the vocalist. He is, of course, a key soloist with his trombone. And these are pieces that would be forever associated with him.

I'd rather be thou than any place I know. There's New York might be all right.

maybe by and by.

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All night through, I seem to say to you, I did wrong when I let you go away.

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Now listen, baby, if I could be with you for just 1 hour tonight, yes, free to do all those little things I might, I want you to know you wouldn't even want to go. Ba-bum, ba-bum. Why, if I could be with you, I'd love you long. 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And I'm telling you the truth, you'd be anything but blue.

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1: We just heard Jack Teagarden, more heavily featured in terms of the particulars of a record date. They're the same musicians and the same record companies we've been listening to all program. But here, this slightly earlier session of September 1930 gives us, as the Philadelphian jazz musicians would have said of the period, the real breadstick. That was Jack Teagarden. He does a lot of singing. He does a bit of trombone playing. And we heard him on two takes of the Beale Street Blues and If I Could Be With You 1 Hour Tonight. This is the Ben Pollack Orchestra recording under its leader of the reed section and something of a musical director, Gil Roden's name. And it's Charlie Spivak with Tommy Thunen and Jack Teagarden, the brass, Gil Roden, the leader, with Eddie Miller and Matty Matlack, the reeds, Gil Bowers, piano, Nappy Lamar, guitar, Harry Goodman on bass, Ray Baduc on drums. You might have noticed that on the first take of Beale Street Blues, before the singing starts, there's some piano effort, and Teagarden calls the pianist Bowers by his given name, Gil, while he just talks to him as a piano player, no names on the other take. Then on the other song, If I Could Be With You 1 Hour Tonight, this is a subtlety, but there was a two-chorus routine to singing this song when it was a new tune that had become a fashion. And in fact, it had been delivered by McKinney's Cotton Pickers in a Don Redman arrangement. I think at the tippy top of this very same year, calendar year 1930. And the idea was you sang it through and then you talked to the woman you were speaking to in the second chorus. Teagarden takes the approach and stamps it with his own identity. I don't know if any of you would know any of the records I'm referring to with the sing one, talk one approach to If I Could Be With You 1 Hour Tonight. But I assure you that nobody else talked the way Jack Teagarden did. And while this is a little bit of a difficult analogy for a number of reasons, some of you may recall last week's Traditions in Swing, when at the end I played some Woody Herman Orchestra records, and Woody Herman's treatment of the Louis Jordan specialty Caldonia has a whole different approach to the explaining about things about Caldonia and even speaking with her. And it's similar in that the second figure, you might even go so far to say covering, nevertheless does such a different routine that has such an attractiveness to it, it's fetching, that you got to be appreciative of a new effort and a new creative force. And, you know, George Fathead Thomas of McKinney's Cotton Pickers had no idea that Teagarden would do this later, and it's so different. But after Teagarden did it, I don't think Fathead Thomas would have done it Teagarden's way. It has an original stamp, and it's fascinating and brilliant and heartwarming here at a distance of nearing 82 years. You're listening to Jack Teagarden Radio. I'm Phil Schaap. The time is precisely 7:30. We're therefore midway in a program on Jack Teagarden. We're hearing records. So far, everything we've heard is by the same group. There's been one difference in personnel on trumpet, that it is a working band recording away from its usual leader, making records in a certain fashion that I've gone through explaining several times in this show. And they include, indeed I emphasized, Jack Teagarden's first records as a leader. These records were never, that isn't true. These records were not issued under Jack Teagarden's name in the 78 era, and would not have ever occurred to him that he was in charge, except that he was in charge. And this is bringing me to the idea of maybe playing you some prequel stuff at the midpoint of the show. If the show is about Teagarden Records as a leader from his first one, October 1st of 1930, playing records that predate that date at the midpoint of the show is playing you a prequel at the midpoint. And these records will be somewhat illustrative of everything I've mentioned, and in occasion will sound like the very records that I've played so far. We're going to have a set of the earliest Jack Teagarden records, including his very first effort on record, March 14, 1928, when he was 22 and was asked to sub on what is barely a jazz hybrid record date. It's a little bit closer to the dance band, almost jazz band approach. A very rich man, Roger Wolf Kahn, had used the bounty of his fortune to lead a band, and he had a stamp of musical identity that was well received. He was a pop star. He more or less resembles, for those of you who would understand what I'm speaking of, the Paul Whiteman approach. Jazz is implemented and is an essential commodity, but not the most featured attribute of the music of Roger Wolf Kahn. For his records, he often, until he started making records exclusively with his working band, he would hire specialty musicians to be on his record company. He was guided in this fashion by the record company, which at the time was the prestigious Victor label. And Miff Mole, a great trombonist, is funny. I was talking with Eric Reed about Miff Mole just last night. And I met Miff Mole once as a child, and he gave me his autograph and told me about Windbreakers. It's not very, very helpful to understanding him better, but he was the guy you would go to for trombone work in New York City for a record date in the 20s. And Teagarden was an unknown who had just recently arrived. And he gets the sub from Miff Mole, who's, you know, just said, hey, show up, they'll use you. And Teagarden does things on his trombone solo on She's a Great, Great Girl, which are illustrative of the very thing I've been speaking of all show. If you're a trombone player, this technique display is so awesome that it should shock you if you're unfamiliar with it. Have not heard the record. But it just sounds like a dazzling passage of peppy jazz to the layperson, and that's good enough and great. Then we'll go to Eddie Condon's Vector date and hear the first take of That's a Serious Thing and the second take of I'm Gonna Stomp Mr. Henry Lee. And then we'll hear the very Ben Pollock band we've been listening to, but in an earlier carnation and with Ben Pollock present. Indeed, he'll sing My Kind of Love. It's an earlier edition of the band, but Gil Roden is in there with the reeds. And the little strings appendage is also there. Then I want to play you this Mound City Blue Blower skiffle thing. Red McKenzie had an idea about, when I say skiffle, you know, if I was talking to these guys and I said a tramp band, they would know much more what I was saying is skiffle. If I said homemade instruments played by novelty or street musicians, you've got a wash tub bass, you got a cigar box guitar. You're using whisk brushes on a newspaper for drums. Skiffle. Homemade instruments, folk music, a la street performances. But it had a professional thing. And, of course, instruments like the kazoo and other things, novelty instruments that, nevertheless, you can use to make music. And this Red McKenzie guy, who actually is a very deep-voiced baritone singer who has a whole different thing going on. Red McKenzie is like the king of this. He didn't use a kazoo. He used his comb with some wetted strips of paper from, if I'm not mistaken, the New York Sun. And he would hum it like a horn. And it was a big, they really were big. They toured the world, or Europe anyway, when such things were never done. But they got the idea fairly early of adding a hot jazz guy, meaning an instrumentalist, or sometimes even a singer, to these record dates. And this is Jack Teagarden's turn. On September 25th of 1929, a year before the record you just heard, on Never Had a Reason to Believe in You and the Tailspin Blues. And then we're going to hear Jack Teagarden. He's famous for working with Louis Armstrong. You may not remember that he also worked with Fats Waller. And we'll hear Riding But Walking from December 18th of 1929. So that's our next batch of music. early Jack Teagarden. I started with his first record date as a leader. I'm now stepping back as much as 2.5 years to hear a flurry of very fertile, potent performances of 28 and 29 till the end of 29 that'll bring us back up to the start of where the show was at 6. And I hope you enjoy them.

'Cause my kind of love is your kind of love. It keeps me believing, although you're deceiving. 'Cause my kind of love is one way to paradise. And my kind of lips is your kind of lips. When love comes stealing and encourages that feeling, 'cause my kind of love

almonds but one. Don't be a don. When you meet it, just steal it, beg or borrow, cause I'm fond of you and you're fond of me. Now tell me you love me and hug me and squeeze me, cause my

A whole gang of Jack Teagarden recordings from the late 1920s, including his very first, She's a Great, Great Girl, with Roger Wolf Kahn. It's a real cross-section of music making. The first date would be illustrative of a non-jazz aggregation using, in certain spots, genuine jazz players to take the jazz solo work. Teagarden on trombone, Joe Venuti on violin. And that was She's a Great, Great Girl. The second record date was probably as determined an effort to have a real rollicking jazz jam session on a formally issued record as Eddie Condon, known here as Eddie's Hot Shots, put together an integrated record date, African-American and Caucasian musicians, and they had a lot of fun with a blues called That's a Serious Thing, and then I'm Gonna Stomp, Stomp, Stomp, Stomp, Stomp Mr. Henry Lee. Jack Teagarden sings, and he also shows his sense of humor with his ad-libs. He had an interesting thing because I find him to be a virtuoso who plays simply at times and speaks to all in both ways with one performance. And I would say he had a dry sense of humor, but it's overt, and that does seem to be a paradox. If your house catch on fire and there ain't no water around, well, that's the blues line that he sings out. Then he ad-libs. I guess people know that that's a mighty serious thing. I said, if your house catch on, you know, it's very funny. Here it was Leonard Ham Davis on trumpet. The tenors were Mez Mezro and Happy Caldwell. Joe Sullivan on piano. George Stafford on drums. Interesting rim shot playing behind Sullivan's piano solos. Eddie Condon leads on banjo. Then we heard Jack Teagarden with the very band we've been listening to him play in on record dates under his own name, the Ben Pollack Orchestra, and Ben Pollack sang My Kind of Love. This is earlier than the, not much earlier, but earlier enough. It's a year and a half earlier, and the players are different. The reed section has Gil Roden, but it also has Benny Goodman, who solos in Larry Binion. The rhythm section is Vic Bredis on piano, Dick Morgan on guitar, the same bass player, Harry Goodman, on tuba, and the same drummer, Ray Baduke. Then we heard the Skiffle Group, as I call it, and adding a real instrument, the trombone of Jack Teagarden. They do Never Had a Reason to Believe in You, and you hear Red McKenzie sing as well as play kazoo solos. Jack Bland on guitar, Eddie Condon on banjo, Al Morgan on bass, Frank Billings on suitcase, using it as a drum set, and Teagarden on trombone. But on the second title, these were recorded, by the way, September 25th of 1929, Tailspin Blues. Teagarden takes his solo. It's a very lengthy one, using the slide of his trombone and a water glass. It gets a very distinctive timbre, and it's very soulful, and it speaks to everyone. But it also is awesome to the trombone players who've tried to emulate that sound. The glass and half trombone device. So Teagarden's one of the skiffle musicians. I don't think any discovery.